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0: the Fox. In Fox Country, big isn't just a word. It's a promise to Northeast Arkansas. We don't just say big because it sounds good. Being the big country station means showing up when it counts. 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When we do giveaways, we don't mess around. 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

0: 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What if we told you that Lauren Elena is coming to Fox Country for a free show? That's right. 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

New roofs, whole home generators, and the biggest concert tickets to the biggest shows in three states. Woo! Nobody does it bigger for Northeast Arkansas than 104.9 The Fox.

0: 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In Fox Country, big isn't just a word. It's a promise to Northeast Arkansas. We don't just say big because it sounds good. Being the big country station means showing up when it counts. You see us at parades, festivals, and every big event because we're built right here in the 870. When we do giveaways, we don't mess around. We've put brand new roofs over your heads, kept your lights on with whole home generators, and sent you to the biggest shows like Ella Langley, Luke Bryan, Morgan Wallen, Lainey Wilson, Jelly Roll, and country's biggest stars. 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Bigger giveaways, bigger personalities, deeply rooted right here in Northeast Arkansas. We're not just big, we're big for the place we call home. 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
1: Midnight. I'm your host, Granger Smith. So glad to be with you. Look, I've got some good news coming up. I want to read for you, so hang tight for that. I've also got some Nashville news. Ann Hudson's got stories about your favorite stars out there in Nashville. All this here with a whole bunch of good country music to play for you. We're starting the work week off together, and that's a good thing. We're after midnight.

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0: Here's a good news story. After 7 years in a Maryland shelter, Kylo Jace has finally found his home.
1: Oh.
0: Do you think Kylo is an animal or a person?
1: Hang on. Kylo. No, it's a kid.
0: It's a kid? Okay, here's what it says. Kylo was the longest resident dog at the SPCA of Anne Audrel County and needed plenty of time to feel comfortable around new people. His new owner visited him twice a week for 7 months, slowly earning his trust before the adoption day. The shelter staff shared that there was not a dry eye in the building whenever Kylo left for his new home. That's a good story.
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0: 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You heard of this guy? Crazy story. Former porn star and then turned his life around.
8: Not growing up in a home where, you know, there was a mom and dad. 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And it's like, I didn't have a visible representation of what intimacy was or looked like. And, you know, as Romans 12 talks about, so either being conformed by the world or transformed by the renewing of your mind. And for me, the thought of what intimacy was or looked like was shown to me in the pages of a magazine when I was 13. Mm-hmm. And that the feelings and the emotions that were tied to that was like, man, if I replicate what I see, maybe I'll feel what I don't.
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0: flag still waving tonight? Because you're working. Thanks for being up with us here on After Midnight with Granger Smith.
1: Hey, Jonesboro. Thanks for staying up after midnight on the Fox.

So I got a topic I want to discuss next hour. I want to hear from you on this. What did you do as a kid? Maybe some trouble you got into that you got away with. Call me. We'll talk next hour. 866-607-8383.

0: just wanted to tell you, regardless of what you guys are getting paid, it isn't enough. I just love your show. Please keep up the good work.
1: I hope my boss is listening to this call. Appreciate you, buddy.

0: Hudson is with us. She's got stories about her favorite stars in Nashville. What you got, Ann?
1: Yes, one of country music's biggest sing-along songs just crossed 1 billion streams. Think about that for a minute. And Darius Rucker had the perfect person there to help him celebrate. I'll explain coming up in your Nashville news next.
2: Well, I didn't want to show up, but our families go way back. So when you said your vows, that's exactly where I sat. Thank God for open bars, because watching all this ain't easy. And in the middle of y'all's first

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1: Okay, asking this question, what did you do maybe as a kid? 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And what did you get away with? 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
1: 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I'm just kidding with you. Sort of. 866-607-8383.
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1: 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You remember that guy? The host from Meat Eater, the wildly popular Netflix hunting show, and Hunting History on the History Channel. 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
8: Well, what's a hunt? 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
9: 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I've been real fortunate. Like in Alaska, you can't hunt sheep without a guide unless you have a relative that lives there. My brother's been in Alaska for 25 years or something. Periodically, I'll be able to go sheep hunting and we just go. I can just go with him, you know. And man, that's like, it's the epitome of mountain hunting. Another favorite for me would be like hunting mule deer during the rut in late November is just a blast.
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You know, many women would probably love when a man would just pick up a little. But not when the man breaks into your house, cleans, and then watches you sleep. This is a true story, and Earl Dibbles Jr. is going to share it with us next.

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1: On this day, August the 3rd, 1492, today is the day that Columbus set sail with the Nina, Pinta, and Santa Maria. 1923, Calvin Coolidge took the office of president. 1949, Basketball Association of America, the BAA, and the National Basketball League, the NBL, merged to form the National Basketball Association, the NBA. 1995, CNN en Español premiered. 1996, the Macarena was the number one song on the Billboard chart. 1999, Patsy Cline got her star on the Hollywood Walk of Fame. 2010, after winning the award of Best Female Video at the MTV Music Awards, Kanye snatched the mic away from Taylor Swift to declare Beyonce had the best video. Some famous birthdays include NFL great Tom Brady, singer Tony Bennett, host Martha Stewart, Metallica frontman James Hetfield, and Olympic swimmer Ryan Locke. Those are just a few things that went down on this day in history.
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0: Here's what's new in Nashville. Here's Ann Hudson.
1: Did you know that Shenandoah has never headlined the Ryman Auditorium? How on earth is that even possible? I mean, they have been together for 40 years, icons of the 80s and the 90s country, and they're only just now headlining the Ryman. Now, they've played the Ryman before, just have never headlined. So it's finally happening for them. That show is happening on October 28th. The show is going to celebrate four decades of Shenandoah with music, memories, and a few surprises, and tickets are available now on Ryman's website.
2: I would love to go to that show.
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2: 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So they were kind of in divorce mode for a while.
1: That's true. Yeah. That's true. But Marty's so cute. I always see him in different things that we do. He's just like so sweet.
2: He is so sweet.
1: Snuggle him.
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2: Yeah.
1: He's cute.
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2: Hey guys, it's Granger Smith. You know, I've played a lot of shows over the years, and no matter how big the crowd gets, my favorite part has always been the connection. You know, it's those moments when the music brings people together, when fans get a chance to hear the stories behind the songs, ask the questions, share the memories, and connect with the artists they love. That's why I'm excited to join Top Shelf Country Cruise. 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
1: Asking this question, what is your hometown famous for? You got a story? Maybe it's who is your hometown famous for? 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
2: I am from a small town in Grantville, South Carolina. In January 2005, at 2:30 a.m., two Norfolk Southern freight trains collided after a misaligned railroad switch diverted one train onto an industrial track, puncturing a tanker car and releasing toxic chlorine gas. It killed 9 people and over 250 treated for chlorine exposures, and it evacuated 5,400 residents that day. And that was in Grantville, South Carolina, near the Avondale Mill plant on January 6, 2005.
1: Oh man, that is rough. You know, I thought this was going to be a more lighthearted question, but I understand. I said a few days ago that my hometown is probably best known, best famous for a tornado that came through about 1995. So I hate to hear about that train derailment. How about you guys? 866-607-8383. What is your hometown famous for?
3: Yeah, as far as hometown history or famous things or people, whatever. I'd like to recognize my hometown of Moore, Oklahoma, being pretty famous for Toby Keith. Well, later.
1: Moore, Oklahoma, yes. See, I just mentioned my tornado, and you have a tornado history as well, but it's much better to say we remember Toby Keith. I like that call. 866-607-8383.
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0: If you're wide awake, you are in the right place. 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

So you've seen those Google Street View cars, right? Well, have you ever seen one in a high-speed chase with the cops? Hang on. Earl has got this dumb criminal story he's going to share next.

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1: I'm Earl Dibbles Jr. I'm a country boy. I'm an honest boy, too, and crime don't pay. I got a story to prove it. You seen that Google Street View cars running around, right? Well, one in Indiana just went full throttle recently, hitting speeds of 120 miles an hour in a wild chase that ended in a splash in the creek. The guy behind the wheel kicked things off when he was spotted in that old Google car zooming down the road. This kicked off with a chase with a cop, and he refused to pull over. This little game of cat and mouse spanned two counties before he eventually lost control and crashed through a guardrail, landing himself in a creek. That's a lot wetter than the jail, but a whole lot more dumb. Shoot.
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0: when the rest of the world is asleep. 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
1: Golly, it just got here Saturday.
0: I know.
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0: Just Want to Be By You, Luke Combs. Kind of a quiet song to kick off your Monday, 3rd of August, as Jim said. Already looking at sunny, mid-80s today. Sunny, upper 80s tomorrow. Just a slight chance of rain. You know, I don't even know why I'm going to bring it up. You know what?
1: Please
0: I was gonna,
1: do.
0: You know what I was going to talk about?
1: What are you going to talk
0: just
1: about?
0: Just how fast time goes by.
1: Oh, it does. And I think that is definitely a... getting a little bit in golden years.
0: I guess
1: a little,
0: it is.
1: Months go by fast, days go by fast.
0: I'm just thinking about Friday, you and I were here, and we were talking about, hey, it's the last day of July. And now we're back to Monday, work, and it's already the 3rd of August.
1: Third day August. And, you know, I look forward to things like, let's see, the mortgage is due. my CWL is due.
0: Yeah.
1: What else is, there you go.
0: Yeah, but you know what? Your CWL, you know what I think? I think they misread your meter.
1: You think they did?
0: Yes.
1: Well,
0: your bill is too low.
1: Not really. Not for my
0: place. What was it last year? Did you look at the year-to-year comparison?
1: I did not. I can. I think I got it back in my office there. I can, if you want to go ahead and scrutinize
0: it. I predict that, you know how they do it on a bar graph?
1: Yeah.
0: I think your bar graph for this year is going to be lower than your bar graph last year. And I think the reason is they misread your meter.
1: I don't think so. I think my bill was lower a year ago. I bet you it was.
0: Really?
1: Yes.
0: Yeah. Well, mine was higher.
1: Was there
0: one? No, I'm not going to listen. And what I'm saying, let me just tell you, all my good friends at City Water and Light, I am not complaining because I know that I enjoy the privilege and the blessing of below normal rates as far as those around me.
1: Let's don't compare square footage. I think you will see the difference.
0: No, I know. I know I've got more square footage.
1: Okay.
0: But I'm just saying mine was up compared to last year because it's been hot.
1: That's right.
0: And you were in there in your house,
1: and
0: too.
1: And it's up.
0: Huh?
1: It's up.
0: Not much.
1: It's up.
0: Y'all, his isn't even three digits.
1: Well,
0: he's not even in three digits. That includes your water.
1: It's up.
0: That includes everything.
1: Yes.
0: Oh,
1: how am I going to pay it?
0: It's too low. I think we need to launch an investigation. I'm telling you, they read your meter wrong.
1: Now, why would you do that? Why was you sick? Why was you sick CWL on me?
0: Because I feel like I own part of the company. It's a city-owned utility.
1: Well, I own it,
0: I'm
1: too.
0: I'm in the city. Well,
1: I'm paying, too.
0: I know, but you're benefiting from a misreading.
1: Now, there's no misreading.
0: I'm saying we're going to... I'm going to take...
1: They go by
0: I'm going to call somebody. We're going to make
1: diligently.
0: Up...
1: Diligently.
0: We're going to make up on the next bill. We're going to make sure get this right.
1: I think it is. You know what? If you cost me any more money, you could be in danger.
0: You're going to be three digits next time, buddy.
1: I probably will be.
2: 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Corn for December delivery fell 0.7% yesterday, 468.5 at the Board of Trade. Rainfall moving through parched western areas, moving east. Soybeans for November delivery fell 0.4%, 1188.5. Wheat for September delivery rose 0.4% at 663.5 a bushel. Chicago Board of Trade corn and soybean futures reversed course yesterday afternoon, taking cues from a wetter weather outlook and shedding concerns about overseas volatility. According to the daily weather forecast from the USDA, much needed rain is being seen in the western plains that's moving east. Expectations for more rain have weighed on grains in recent days. New attacks exchanged in the Russia-Ukraine war gave support to wheat futures, specifically a Ukrainian strike hitting a Russian port, Taman, which is a key port for shipping grains in the Kerch Strait. It's leading to other closures and looks to further snarl wheat export shipments coming from Russia. Grain movement likely to be limited for the near term while also raising logistic costs, according to Naomi Blum, Total Farm Marketing. Russia, the world's largest wheat exporter, and Ukraine, also the largest exporter of grain. I'm Jeff Daly on the Cromwell Ag Radio Network.
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1: Back
0: Now
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0: app. Everything you need to know about back to school is up there.
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0: Right there.
1: Everything you need to know.
0: Click on the back to school section. I think that's what it's called. 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
1: Such a great app, Jonesboro Right Now.
0: Back to school guide is what it's called. And if you go to the desktop version, right up there at the top, there it is. Back to school guide. Right next to Summer Fun Guide, you can click on those.
1: Sure. And then there you go. You're ready for the month, ready for the year, ready for school.
0: Ready to go back to school.
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0: Storm team, sunshine today. Slight chance of rain, mid-80s.
1: Sure.
0: 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We're back to the low 90s on Wednesday. 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

his truck around. Jordan Davis, 104.9 The Fox, Stafford Frigo, looking for high in the mid-80s today, the upper 80s tomorrow, slight chance of rain. Lauren Elena, we talked about this Friday because ASU announced Thursday night that Lauren Elena, Opry member, American Idol runner-up, she's going to do a free concert Saturday, September 12th at Tailgate City, right before the first ASU home football game. This is a big deal. It is free. And then you can get tickets as low as $5 to go to the game right after. Go to astateredwolves.com. 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
1: I was kind of looking at the different days as we go into August. Watermelon Day, Big Forehead Day today, Clean Your Floors Day.
0: Whoa. Today is Big Forehead Day?
1: What do you do on that? Write somebody a message or something? Big Forehead Day.
0: Think of people that have
1: I wonder if you click on that, anything.
0: Think of people that had big foreheads. Okay, so Frankenstein, the monster.
1: Had a big forehead.
0: Had a huge forehead.
1: Yeah, he did.
0: Is it my imagination or does, who's the, Jim Carrey, does he have a big forehead?
1: I'll tell you who's got a big forehead is Peyton Manning.
0: Okay.
1: He's got a huge forehead.
0: What about the guy that took over after Johnny Carson?
1: Jay Leno.
0: He's got a big
1: forehead. Now, he's got a big jaw, too, yeah.
0: He's got big everything.
1: Yeah, big everything.
0: His head is big.
1: He's just big forehead.
0: He's got a big head.
1: What do you go out and make fun of people? Oh, look, you got a big forehead. Or you just find somebody with a big forehead and you put on their place your ad here.
0: What you could do is, like, if you go eat lunch today, you see somebody with a big forehead. As you're passing them in the door, say, hey, it's your day.
1: Yeah.
0: And then just keep walking. They say, what do you mean? Hey, it's your day, buddy.
1: Big forehead day.
0: No, don't tell them.
1: Yeah.
0: Just make them wonder.
1: Hey, it's your day.
0: It's your day, buddy.
1: Hey.
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0: Hey, good morning, Jim Frigo. 5:56, here's your Kate Storm Team forecast for Jonesboro and all of Fox Country after what ended up being a pretty darn nice weekend. We're going to continue to see wind out of the north today, mid-80s, mostly sunny, upper 80s tomorrow. We're back into the 90s for Wednesday and Thursday, and in slight chances of rain.
1: Yeah.
0: Late in the week, slight chances. We're at 69, dew point 67, kicking off a Monday morning. Stafford and Frigo, good morning.
1: Good morning. Boy, it felt like football weather on Saturday.
0: Boy, didn't it?
1: It just Saturday felt morning. Really great. And then the calendar changed over on Friday, and I was freaking out. I said, oh, I got to get my tags, Then I figured out that, you know, my tags expire at the end of August.
0: Oh, you got all month, Jim.
1: Yeah, I got all month.
0: Relax,
1: buddy. And I was out of sorts for a little while, thinking, oh, no, I don't need to get pulled over. But I had the whole month.
0: You're going to be fine.
1: Spider-Man looks like did very well over the weekend. I'm sure Mr. Entertainment will be by. Talk a little bit about that. We'll do sports. We'll talk more about the Wrangler Jeep cash giveaway. Have some more stops this week.
0: News out of Nashville over the weekend, an older gentleman ran over some people that were in a crosswalk down on Broadway, killed one. I'm sure Carletta will talk about that because that was a very unfortunate thing down on a very busy part of Nashville's tourist area.
1: Yeah.
0: So we'll hear about that and whatever else is going on this morning.
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1: What do you call a fireman who could identify different types of fires?
0: A fireman who could identify different types of fires? I don't know. What do you call him?
1: A fire extinguisher. Say, sorry.
0: Distinguisher, I get it.
4: Stafford and Frigo.
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0: 69 degrees at 6 o'clock. Good morning, Fox Country. The news brought to you by Magnolia Dog Ranch. Every dog is unique. Magnolia Dog Ranch provides care tailored to their needs, from playful pups who love group activities to doggies who need one-on-one attention. They accommodate. That's why they're a four-time gold winner in the best of NEA. A second Paragould daycare worker now facing felony battery charges after surveillance video showed her dragging a three-year-old across an artificial turf.

0: play area by his ankles, leaving extensive scrape marks along the child's back and rib cage. Jaden Grider admitted to investigators that she pulled the child and was aware of his injuries, but never reported the incident to her supervisor. She's now being held on a $75,000 bond. A man wanted for murder in Tennessee led Arkansas state troopers on a high-speed chase up Interstate 555 before a trooper used a tactical intervention to flip his vehicle into a field near Bay. A search of the vehicle turned up a handgun, marijuana, and meth. LaMarcus Ross is now facing 8 charges in Arkansas on top of his Tennessee murder warrant. He's being held on a $2 million bond. This is his 16th arrest overall. A Jonesboro man facing a felony drug charge, police executed a search warrant at the scene of a July 6th fatal shooting. They found 63 grams of pot in his home. The shooting itself stemmed from an armed robbery during a marijuana transaction, with a separate suspect already charged with first-degree murder and sitting in jail on a $750,000 bond. That's Big Fizzle.
1: Yes. Okay.
0: And then now they've... that's a crazy story because this guy was at a house, and this guy... Actually, it doesn't identify him, but anyway, he was at his house, and Big Fizzle and another man allegedly showed up to buy some marijuana.
1: Yeah.
0: And then they got excited wanting to steal his inventory, and then it was a mess. One of the two, the guy that was with Big Fizzle, ended up dead over that deal.
1: Okay, the guy that had the pot shot him.
0: That's right.
1: Okay.
0: And now he's in trouble over the pot that was in his house.
1: Yeah.
0: Okay. Valley View High School students will have to wait till January to move into the district's new addition after a construction setback involving non-compliant masonry materials caused a 3-month delay. The 22,000 square foot building was originally expected to be ready by mid-fall, but removing and replacing those defective materials pushed the move-in date back to January 2027. 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
1: Major League Baseball scores from yesterday. Cardinals beat the Blue Jays 5-1. The Braves 4-2 over the Nationals. Yankees 2-1 beating the Cubs. The Rockies over the Royals 8-1. Former Arkansas softball standout Paragould native Braxton Burnside Easley hosted the softball camp Thursday at XPT's indoor facility in Bono, drawing about 85 to 100 players throughout the day. NFL preseason football is just around the corner, with teams wrapping up training camp and preparing for the first exhibition game soon. That is a look at Fox Country Sports the way I read it.
2: Hey guys, well, after a very pleasant weekend, temperatures are going to be a little bit warmer as we head through the day. On our Monday, the weekend, we saw temperatures upper 70s, low 80s. Today, we're going to be looking at temperatures going into the upper 80s and maybe trying to squeeze out 90 degrees in a few locations this afternoon. Feels like temperatures shouldn't be much of a deal as we go through the day today either, as humidity is still looking to be on the lower side. Heading overnight, dropping back into the upper 60s, and we'll do it again heading into the day on Tuesday. Lots of sunshine both days. The weather forecast essentially copy and paste as we head through the next several days. Eventually, rain chances and temperatures do start to climb a little bit as we head towards the end of the week. This is KH Storm Team meteorologist Micah Stevens on 104.9 The Fox.
0: All right, Micah, 69 this morning, Stafford and Frigo. Hey, Fox! Stafford and Frigo, where you could win a 25 Jeep Wrangler Sport X.
1: Yeah.
0: And your share of $5,000 cash. It's the Jeep Wrangler at Cash Giveaway. And we

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0: 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Looking for a high today in the upper 80s, mid 80s, north wind. That's good. Upper 80s tomorrow, and then low 90s by Wednesday. 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
1: Got a little break from the weather over the weekend. It was very nice. Told you Saturday, just I was out and it was just what was going on. It seemed like tailgate weather.
0: Oh, it did.
1: I mean, we needed football.
0: Not only was it a little cooler, not only was it a little less humid, the clouds kept the sun hidden a lot of the day, and it was just nice.
1: Very enjoyable.
0: And yesterday was pretty much just like it, just slightly, ever so slightly warmer than Saturday.
1: A little bit warmer, but there's some big things coming up. You know, we mentioned Lauren Elena last week coming for the first home game. That's going to be exciting.
0: I was talking to a guy yesterday that saw Lauren Elena open for Darius Rucker. Somewhere north of here, and this was back in May, said she put on a fabulous show.
1: Really?
0: Really.
1: Something to look forward to.
0: He said she kind of stole the show from Darius a little bit. So that'll be coming up at the first football game, I think, third week in September. So
1: yeah,
0: that'll be kind of a big deal. Hopefully the weather's just exactly like it was Saturday. Wouldn't that be something?
1: Yeah, it would be fabulous. It would be fabulous. I think we got Mr. Entertainment coming up. Of course, he's going to look at the box office. We think Spider-Man did well.
0: Did you go see it?
1: I did not go. I thought about going and see The Odyssey, but then I pretty well changed my mind.
0: Well, I talked to
1: somebody.
0: I was
1: going quite a bit over the weekend.
0: I talked to a young waitstaff at one of our local restaurants who wanted to go with her friend group to see Spider-Man, and they were having trouble finding tickets. And that's in spite of the fact that Malco had 35 Spider-Man showings each day through the weekend.
1: Yeah.
0: And I think they ended up finding tickets for a Tuesday afternoon show.
1: What, do you think they had a big group?
0: Well, I don't know. Maybe they wanted 5, 6, I don't know. Yeah. But I just know that there were a lot of people.
1: Yeah, I would imagine if you're trying to get a big group of friends together, it might be a little bit more tricky.
0: Well, Mr. Entertainment,
1: to get all those seats together.
0: He'll tell us just how big the premiere was across the country and around the world coming up here in about 30 minutes.
2: Send Trey and Jim an email message. 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
3: Good morning, I'm Jeff Daly on the Cromwell Ag Radio Network. We're coming off a very challenging week last week for commodities. September corn was down 23.5 for the week. December corn was down 23.5. September soybeans were down 76 cents a bushel last week, and the November market was down 66 cents. September Chicago wheat was down 38.75 cents a bushel. The market is taking keys from weather and also reacting to the end of the month and profit-taking. Chicago Board of Trade wheat led gains through Friday, which was seen as an end-of-the-month profit-taking by grain traders. The fall comes after wheat posted big gains early in the week. That in reaction to the ongoing escalation in the Russian-Ukraine conflict. Shipping in the Kerch Strait tangled up, and wheat shipments are not making it out of the Sea of Azov. Rainfall is moving through the Midwest. It was last week and crossing into the weekend through the Eastern Corn Belt. That, according to the latest daily forecast from the USDA, temperatures are on the rise in the plains, but precipitation staving off what many see as could be heat stress in crops. That combined with the end of the month technical correction pressured grains as we ended the week. Corey Bratlin of AgMarket.net said, in a bull market, you have to feed it daily. I'm Jeff Daly. 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

0: Brown, 104.9 The Fox, and Stabbing Before We Go. Good morning, Fox Country. Downtown Jonesboro Barbecue and Music Festival. The dates are September 25th and 26th. Friday night is, I guess you would call that tribute night. You've got the Van Halen tribute band Jump.
1: Yeah.
0: You've got the Rush tribute band Natural Science. And then Saturday night, that 70s band with the Spin Doctors.

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1: You can almost smell the barbecue in the air right now.
0: Oh, it won't be long, man.
1: Yeah.
0: It won't be long.
1: I was asking Brett, you know, Brett's a downtowner, and I was asking him, when they make the big dumpster, what do you call it, on Mondays, I said, is that kind of like an alarm clock? Did that wake you up? I was coming in about the time they were moving that stuff around, and it's quite loud.
0: Well, yeah, that thing that picks up the big dumpster and slams it back down, and when it's unloading it, the lid's flopping around. And
2: That was early this morning, and yes, I heard it. And it is what happened. What I was telling Frigo is there's not a lot of prelude to the noise.
0: You know, yeah.
2: You don't hear warm up. You don't hear a lot of because the truck's not backing up. They're pulling in straight.
0: That's right. It's front
2: and they're
0: front
2: lifting.
0: Load, yeah.
2: And so you're laying there and you're thinking, I wonder what time it is. And then all of a sudden, bam! I mean, it's just like it'll knock you out of bed if you're not careful.
0: That's a kind of a gadget, though. I'd like to operate, you know, a couple of times just to see how it is. You know what I mean?
2: Yeah, I tell you,
0: I like to run gadgets like that.
2: It's a pretty big gadget, and if you screw up, it's a pretty big problem.
0: Yeah.
2: Imagine dropping that or something, and it's laying on its side.
0: I got to tell y'all, I had a conversation yesterday that is extremely personal. It's extremely sensitive.
2: Well, let's talk about it on the air.
0: And so I have had, so Hanes.
2: Underwear?
0: Yes. So Hanes has discontinued the style of boxer briefs that I have used and worn for a while.
2: I've always thought you were kind of a tidy whitey sort of guy.
0: No. And they discontinued. So for the last probably 30, 45 days, I've been searching for my new brand.
2: Mm-hmm.
0: And, you know, you go to the store and most of the boxers and underwear, they've got a hole in the package where you can kind of feel the material and see what you like. They've got a little round hole on there.
2: They do?
0: Oh, yeah.
2: I've never noticed.
0: My
2: desire to feel the underwear at the store is very low.
0: Well, but you've got to know what the material feels like.
2: I would just assume.
0: Well, you can't, okay, buy it and take it home and then feel it?
2: Well, yes.
0: Anyway, that's not the deal.
2: Okay.
0: So then I've also done some internet shopping, okay?
2: Sure.
0: And so I was on my third round of internet shopping for a new style of boxer briefs.
2: Are you saying you've purchased
0: two.
2: Style A, didn't like it?
0: That's correct.
2: Style B.
0: Didn't like it. So now I'm down to three. And so Facebook told me that this would be the kind of underwear that I would never like another pair. That this is it. Kind of like, you remember it told me these shirts?
2: Yes, and you do like those shirts.
0: I do like these
2: shirts. So you do trust Facebook.
0: Well, so anyway, I get these.
2: What's the
0: called Box Hero. Have you heard of them?
2: I have not.
0: Okay, well, Facebook loves them. And so I get these Box Hero boxer briefs in.
2: Yes.
0: And so they're very neatly in a box, and boy, they're wound up, and they're very neat presentation.
2: Yes.
0: By the way, they delivered them at my house at 5:30 yesterday morning, Sunday morning.
2: Wow.
0: At 5:30.
2: Did you do express delivery?
0: They rang the doorbell.
2: Rang the doorbell?
0: Yes.
2: Good gosh.
0: So I got up, and I'm so excited about my new underwear.
2: You were wearing your old boxer briefs.
0: Okay, this is a lot of setup to get to this point.
2: Okay.
0: When I got out my Box Heroes, I noticed, this is where it gets personal.
2: Go ahead.
0: There's no fly opening.
2: Really? You just have to push down the front?
3: Sure, I do.
2: Do you not have an opening in yours?
1: But I don't use it.
2: You know, the opening in boxer briefs should not be assumed. I have a mixture of different brands, and some have the opening and some don't.
0: Well, so I brought this up at lunch, and my son-in-law...
2: That was a mistake.
0: Nick was there, Smith Moving Company.
2: Did he have a thought?
0: Well, when I brought this up, I said, man, I've got these new... And they don't have a fly opening. And he said, well, why do you need a fly opening?
3: That's me.
2: Why do you need a fly opening?
0: Well...
2: You brought it up.
0: I know.
2: Don't get offended if we ask follow-up questions.
0: I thought it was automatic.
2: It's not.
0: That in men's underwear,
2: no.
0: There's a fly opening.
2: You know what? They're trying.

0: keep costs down. I would imagine that if they created a garment that had to have an opening, that's probably more expensive.
1: Well, but Nick was just appalled that I even needed a fly opening.
0: Well, he should have been.
1: His apparent procedure is more opening.
2: Pull it down. That's what I do. I never use fly opening.
1: Never in your life?
2: I can't remember the last time. No, I can't. Not to where I cared if there was an opening or not. I can tell you if mine... Here, let me pull down my pants.
0: No.
2: But I'm just...
1: Well, I was shocked. I even called one of my sons in Nashville to ask him, and he's a pull down too.
0: What?
1: And I'm like, I didn't know guys pulled down any. I didn't know that.
0: Well, it's 2026, and...
1: things have changed, apparently.
0: We're doing it since the last time you... So are you going to stick with Box Hero?
1: Huh?
0: Are you going to stick with Box Hero?
1: I don't know. What's funny is, as soon as I got these in, Facebook started serving me.
0: Sure.
1: The new Box Hero 2.0.
0: Oh, I don't know.
1: Guess what it's got?
0: An opening. That's why. That makes sense.
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1: 69 degrees, 634. Good morning, Fox Country. A man wanted for murder in Tennessee led Arkansas State Troopers on a high-speed chase up Interstate 555 before a trooper used a tactical intervention to flip his vehicle into a field near Bay. A search of the vehicle turned up a handgun, marijuana, and meth. LaMarcus Ross is now facing 8 charges in Arkansas on top of his Tennessee murder warrant. He's being held on a $2 million bond. This is his 16th arrest overall. Tractor Supply Company's plans to move into the former Fred's building on Caraway Road hit a snag after Jonesboro's Board of Zoning Adjustments denied one of 3 variance requests the company needed to move forward. The city and Tractor Supply are now working toward a compromise over the cross-access requirement, while 2 other variances, including one allowing a 12-foot fence for an outdoor display area, were approved. You can get details and some of the background on that story at JonesboroRightNow.com and the Jonesboro Right Now app. And Northeast Arkansas showed up in a big way Saturday for the 21st annual Stuff the Bus School Supply Drive. Thousands of residents donated more than 33,000 individual school supply items at Walmart locations across the region. Almost 10,000 in cash was collected. They'll use that to purchase even more supplies for local students before the school year begins. Always proud to be a part of Stuff the Bus along with the United Way and KAIT. 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
2: Well, Major League Baseball scores from yesterday. Cardinals beat the Blue Jays 5-1. The Braves 4-2 over the Nationals. Yankees 2-1 beating the Cubs. Rockies over the Royals. That final score was 8-1. The playoff race is also tightening in NASCAR. Veterans like Denny Hamlin, Christopher Bell, Chase Elliott, Joey Logano, Ryan Blaney continue to battle for crucial playoff points, with every finish becoming more important as the regular season winds down. That is a look at Fox Country Sports, the way I read it.
14: Hey guys, well, after a very pleasant weekend, temperatures are going to be a little bit warmer as we head through the day. On our Monday, the weekend, we saw temperatures upper 70s, low 80s. Today, we're going to be looking at temperatures going into the upper 80s and maybe trying to squeeze out 90 degrees in a few locations this afternoon. Feels like temperatures shouldn't be much of a deal as we go through the day today either, as humidity is still looking to be on the lower side. Heading overnight, dropping back into the upper 60s, and we'll do it again heading into the day on Tuesday. Lots of sunshine both days. The weather forecast essentially copy and paste as we head through the next several days. Eventually, rain chances and temperatures do start to climb a little bit as we head towards the end of the week. This is Cade Storm Team meteorologist Micah Stevens on 104.9 The Fox.
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1: Hey!

0: And choose in Texas. I can tell by the way he's two-stepping across the floor. Yeah, Ella Langley, Stafford and Frigo. Mid-80s today, upper 80s tomorrow. Nice weather continues. We are at 68 right now. The Jeep Wrangler and cash giveaway. The next two-hour text window is tomorrow morning between 7 and 9. And by the way, the Jeep Wrangler will be at Sonic in Brooklyn during that time. You can cruise through Sonic and see it right there on display. But tomorrow morning is the next time that you can text to enter to win the Jeep and text to enter to win $500 in cash that we'll give away to a lucky texter this week. That's all from Sonic, Cavanaugh Chrysler Dodge Jeep Ram, and the Fox.
1: From the book of Romans, this encouraging word, may the God of hope fill you with all joy and peace as you trust in him, so that you may overflow with hope by the power of the Holy Spirit.
0: Overflow with hope.
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0: 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I was in a room over the weekend. My wife was across the room. I was doing something very intense that required my eyesight, and she flipped a switch accidentally and turned off all the lights.
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0: 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We have to address the elephant in the room.
1: Spider
0: and the elephant
1: Man. Spider-Man.
0: Is Spider-Man.
1: He can do what no one can.
0: Do you remember last week when I said that industry experts were expecting at least $260 million for the opening? We were thinking, wow, that seems like a lot. That's kind of crazy.
1: And they were low.
0: They were low. It was a massive $355 million, and that's in the U.S.
1: You know, you talked Friday about the fact that the Malco was doing 35
0: showings.
1: Spider-Man showings on Friday. They did that again Saturday. The parking lot was packed.
0: Yep.
1: I talked to someone yesterday, tried to get a friend group together to go see Spider-Man.
0: Yep.
1: They're not going till Tuesday night. Just because of ticket availability.
0: Really?
1: Wow.
0: Yeah. Wow. Yeah. You know, that would be interesting to go to Malco.com. You know, you can buy tickets online. You do that on occasion.
1: I would think with 35 showings, you wouldn't have any trouble.
0: But
1: apparently
0: you might.
1: And maybe it had to do with the number of people that's going in their friend group, too, you know?
0: Yes, that's also a possibility. Yeah. They could have been a part of the $355 million. This is a couple of interesting numbers to throw at you. So that is the second biggest domestic opening weekend ever in the history of movies, behind only Avengers Endgame.
1: And it only missed it by a couple of million.
0: Yes, only a couple of million. So Spider-Man did $927 million globally. And then The Odyssey, no slouch, it went ahead and did $51 million in its opening weekend. In its third weekend. So Spider-Man's opening weekend and the third weekend of The Odyssey, you got $355 million and $51 million. Ooh. That's $406 million. That is the biggest weekend at the box office in history.
1: You know what? If the industry could figure out how to do it more often, they'd be a little better off.
0: People feel better about things.
2: It goes to show, if you put some movies out there, people will go.
0: They will go.
1: Yeah.
0: I think we're just kind of waiting on good stuff to show up.
1: Yeah.
0: Odyssey was good. Spider-Man, I'm sure, is great.
1: I saw pictures of our boy Chris Hellingsworth, the local Spidey.
0: Yes. Yeah.
1: He took a lot of pictures with the Spider-Man goers on Friday. Malco. You know, what a couple of 3 weeks that guy's had.
0: Yeah, you talking about vaulting from relative obscurity, just like regular people, and then all of a sudden he's all over the country.
1: Living his dream, though. I mean, he loved it. Remember what he told us? He just loved it.
0: Yeah, yeah. And all because he jumped out of his Jeep at an intersection in Jonesboro, Arkansas.
1: Yep.
0: That's pretty cool.
1: Yeah, it is.
0: I haven't seen any responses from people saying we saw Spider-Man and we loved it. I haven't seen positive or negative on that, really. I mean, have you guys heard?
1: No.
0: I haven't seen anything posted about, you know, reviews or anything like that. Maybe I'll dig into that today. Maybe we can talk about that tomorrow. Let's see. Ariana Grande, she's made a big announcement, and it might be something that we can all relate to. She's planning to step back from all the public visibility that she's had recently. She's on tour right now, but after that's over, she's just gonna step back for a while. She was in a musical that's coming up called Sunday in the Park with George. She's pulled out of that. I don't know why exactly she's deciding to just step back. I think it's interesting that she says, I'd like to make a big announcement, please. I'm stepping back.
1: You know,
0: that seemed kind of odd.
1: People like her that have plenty of resources.
0: Yes.
1: Can do things like that.
0: Step back.
1: The rest of us in real life.
0: Yeah.
1: We have to keep going.
0: You guys.
1: When there's trouble going on.
2: I wish I could step back.
1: Personal issues. We don't get to step back for a while. We have to keep moving. We have to go to counseling.
0: Yes.
1: We have to do things to be able to tolerate and to accommodate.
2: Absolutely.
0: We are not Ariana Grande.
1: Yeah.
0: You use the word counseling. I wonder if that's what's going on with her.
1: I wonder if all the
0: attention she's received, recently from Wicked and her current tour and just crud that she's dealt with.
1: Just glad you've got the resources.
0: Personal health, that's important.
1: Yeah.
0: That's it for today's episode. Have a glorious Monday. My name is Brett, but if you don't mind, I'd rather be referred to as
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0: Fox Country Music on a Fox Country summer. That's Garth.
1: Yeah, he's been doing multiple shows.
0: He's adding shows to his, you know, he is rolling out this tour ever so slow. He announced one city, then he announced Denver.
1: Yeah.
0: And then he'll add another show here. And anyway, Carlette is going to update us on those shows.
1: Like up to four or something?
0: In Denver, I think.
1: In Denver?
0: Yeah, Carlette will tell us about that.
1: Doing his thing.
0: Coming up here in just a minute. Looking for a high in the mid-80s today. We are at 68 right now. Stafford and Frigo.
2: It's Stafford and Frigo's Fox Clips.
1: Oh, my goodness. A man from West Virginia arrested for stealing $17,000 worth of Little Debbie snacks.
0: What?
1: It sounds like he was caught trying to offload his snacks of Little Debbie at a flea market.
0: Where'd he steal them?
1: Yes, I believe he's stealing. Here's Detective Brady Stallings.
3: One of their delivery drivers was fraudulently issuing invoices to three different stores without delivering product. We heard he was around some local flea markets in the area. They knew right off the bat that something wasn't adding up because when they got billed for the invoice, they don't pay it out without scanning the product first. So they didn't have the product to scan, so they disputed the invoices with McKee Foods.
0: So he was the Little Debbie man.
1: Yes.
0: And he was stealing from Little Debbie.
1: Little Debbie.
0: I got you.
1: And coming up with fake invoices, then unloading these things. This is a bizarre Zillow. You know what Zillow is, don't you?
0: Yeah, Zillow. It's like where you shop for houses and
1: exactly.
0: Stuff.
1: The listing that doesn't show photos and states. Do not disturb the occupants. One more thing, the new buyer is responsible for getting the occupants out.
0: Do what?
1: Sounds like a dangerous person inside. Yeah, the Zillow listing does not show photos or the states, and do not disturb the occupants. The new buyer is responsible for getting the occupants out.
4: The ad is unreal. Who would buy a home sight unseen with an occupant still in it? This is the last thing that my husband bought for me before he passed. This is where I raised my children. The bank has been unwilling to work with me. We took out the loan, the actual loan on this house in 06. In 15 years, 2021, this home would have been paid off. I've had three attorneys that could not even get this straightened out. We put a lot of work into this property. I'm staying. They can come on in, but I'm not leaving.
0: So that girl's, she's the one in the house.
1: I guess. Is she in the house or is she own the house?
0: No, she's in the house. She said she's not leaving.
1: It's hard to get people out.
0: Golly.
1: What is it? I mean, people, is it hard to evict people if they don't?
0: I think she owns the house. She just hadn't paid the bank. She owns the house.
1: Wow.
0: And the bank must be trying to sell it. I don't know. That's a confusing story.
1: And here's Bill Maher and Oliver over the weekend monologue.
5: Now that obsessive fanboys are selling out around-the-clock showings of the Odyssey, someone has to tell them there's a slight difference between Odysseus and you. He had a woman at home.
6: America's cyclospora outbreak continues to spread.
7: It gives you debilitating, explosive diarrhea that can last for weeks.
8: Immediately had to sprint to the bathroom. It was horrible.
9: 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No, you don't.
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0: 68 degrees at 7:04. 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A second Paragould daycare worker is now facing felony battery charges after surveillance video showed her dragging a three-year-old across an artificial turf play area by his ankles, leaving extensive scrape marks along the child's back and rib cage. Jaden Grider admitted to investigators she pulled the child and was aware of his injuries, but never reported the incident to her supervisor. She's now being held on a $75,000 bond. A man wanted for murder in Tennessee led Arkansas state troopers on a high-speed chase up Interstate 555 before a trooper used a tactical intervention to flip his vehicle into a field nearby.
1: Ooh.
0: A search of that vehicle turned up a handgun, marijuana, and meth. LaMarcus Ross is now facing 8 charges in Arkansas on top of his Tennessee murder warrant. He's being held on a $2 million bond. It's his 16th arrest overall. Valley View High School students will have to wait till January to move into the district's new addition after a construction setback involving non-compliant masonry materials caused a three-month delay. The 22,000 square foot building was originally expected to be ready by mid-fall, but removing and replacing those materials pushed the move-in date back to January of 2027. And Tractor Supply Company's plans to move into the former Fred's building on Caraway Road hit a snag after Jonesboro's Board of Zoning Adjustments denied one of 3 variance requests the company needed to move forward. The city and Tractor Supply are now working toward a compromise over the cross-access requirement, while 2 other variances, including one allowing a 12-foot fence for an outdoor display area, were approved. You can see the details in the background on this story, JonesboroRightNow.com and the Jonesboro Right Now app. It is sports time with Jim Frigo.
1: Cardinals beat the Blue Jays 5-1, the Braves 4-2 over the Nationals. Yankees 2-1 beating the Cubs. Rockies over the Royals 8-1. Tony Romo has been placed on leave from CBS Sports because of his DUI. He was arrested in Milwaukee, failed the field sobriety test, and refused to take a breathalyzer.
0: You know, they've already replaced him on the broadcast team.
1: He could lose his license for a year.
0: J.J. Watt's going to be the guy.
1: Yeah. You know, Tony was one of the best. I think a lot of people, I didn't say this, a lot of people said he was has been a better analyst than quarterback.
0: Yeah.
1: That is a look at Fox Country Sports the way I read it.
18: Hey guys, well, after a very pleasant weekend, temperatures are going to be a little bit warmer as we head through the day. On our Monday, the weekend, we saw temperatures upper 70s, low 80s. Today, we're going to be looking at temperatures going into the upper 80s and maybe trying to squeeze out 90 degrees in a few locations this afternoon. It feels like temperatures shouldn't be much of a deal as we go through the day today either, as humidity is still looking to be on the lower side. Heading overnight, dropping back into the upper 60s, and we'll do it again heading into the day on Tuesday. Lots of sunshine both days. The weather forecast essentially copy and paste as we head through the next several days. Eventually, rain chances and temperatures do start to climb a little bit as we head towards the end of the week. This is KS Storm Team meteorologist Micah Stevens on 104.9 The Fox.
0: Thanks, Micah. It is 69 this morning. Stafford and Frigo.
19: Good morning. This is Ashley from Barnes of Paragould, proudly serving our community since 1885. We are proud to present this morning's Pledge of Allegiance. Take it away, kids.
20: Good morning. This is Miss Gruenwald from Brooklyn Elementary, and this is my second grade class with this morning's Pledge of Allegiance on 104.9 The Fox.

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We'll tell

0: there. 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
1: Yeah.
0: Mid-60s tonight, upper 80s tomorrow. But we had nice weather this weekend, didn't we?
1: Oh, it just, I was thinking football.
0: Woo!
1: I mean, I was thinking football.
0: Well, it'll be before you know it. We probably got a little heat between now and then, though. But boy, this weekend was a gift. It's 69 right now. Stafford and Frigo.
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3: Good morning.
0: Good morning, Carletta.
3: All right, so Garth Brooks has done exactly what we thought he was going to do, and he has added yet a fourth date to his Denver, Colorado shows that are coming up.
0: Wow. But now, so far, we just have two cities. Is that right?
3: Yes, we have two cities. We now have eight shows, four in each city. So he's going to do two shows in Denver in one day on September 6th on that Sunday. He's doing a matinee show and then an evening show to like help accommodate ticket demand.
0: Who's
3: so he'll be in Denver
0: him?
3: From the fourth, fifth, and sixth, but two shows on the sixth.
0: Is he doing one of those matinees in where's else? Indiana somewhere? Where is that other?
3: He's at, he's in Indianapolis. There, yeah. He's not. He's doing 4 days.
0: Gotcha.
3: But apparently they didn't have maybe a Thursday night open for this, so he's doing two shows on Sunday.
0: A matinee show, you know. Welcome to the matinee.
3: Listen, I'm actually not against this because I love a good 9:30 bedtime. So get me to a concert at 2 o'clock. I'm a happy girl.
0: Is it like the movies? You get a couple of dollars off for the matinee show.
3: I don't think so, but that would be amazing.
1: There's an idea.
0: Yeah.
3: Oh, man. And John Driscoll Hopkins has admitted that he's been chasing the clock ever since he was diagnosed with ASL back in 2021. He was recently doing an interview with Fox News. And, you know, John is one of the founding members of the Zac Brown Band. And he's only 55. And he said that he's almost busier now than he ever was before. He said, I'm just trying to fit it all in. I'm taking more family vacations. I'm in the studio more now than I maybe should be. I'm on tour with the Zac Brown Band. My fingers work. My voice works. Most of the set, nobody notices, and I'm playing things a little different on stage, but they all still make sense. And he's just hoping that it won't make the condition worse, but he says that he hopes that everyone chases their life like they don't know when their clock is going to end.
0: Gotta do it. Gotta do it, man. Just go, adjust, accommodate, and keep rocking, doing what you love. I love that.
3: That's it. That's exactly it. I thought that was really sound advice.
0: Yeah.
3: Sometimes we need those moments of, like, gut reality check.
0: That's right.
3: You know what I mean?
0: That's right.
3: And we knew that it was going to happen, that Parker McCollum's wife, Haley Ray, was about to have their second baby boy. And they did. We got to pictures of everything on Instagram over the weekend. And of course, we got to hear his very unique name. So her full name is Haley Ray Light McCollum. And so their new little baby boy's name is Rocker Tommy Light McCollum.
0: Rocker. Hey, Rocker.
3: Rocker.
0: Hey, Rocker. What's
1: like
0: up,
1: that.
0: Buddy?
1: There you go.
3: Rocker McCollum, and he joins their eldest son, who's almost two, Major Yancey Tyler McCollum. So they have Rocker and Major.
0: Lord, those are some names, man.
3: They are. They all have four names.
0: Wow. Well, with a name like that, Parker ought to come to the Parker McCollum show September 17th here in Jonesboro and bring Rocker with him.
3: That's right. Rocker and Major, both just knocking it out with Dad.
0: Bring the family. Bring them.
3: All right, guys, that's all I got for you on your Monday morning. Happy August from Nashville. I'm Carletta. Hey, Fox.
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1: Good morning.
0: 726, looking for a high in the mid-80s today. We're at 68 right now. 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
1: Oh, just in time.
0: 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Do we have any... I understand there's a concert event tonight.
1: Yeah.
0: Well, do we have any free tickets?
1: We don't have any free tickets to this one. I think it is... Are you talking now to Brick House?
0: Brick House.
1: Yeah, Afro
0: Members
1: Man.
0: Yes. Yeah. Afro Man's coming.
1: Yeah, he's a rapper, singer, Afro Man, and he is coming tonight.
0: Jim, we have tickets to any big event in Jonesboro. The Fox, we have tickets for.
1: Well, we'll have to find out. There's some I don't know about.
0: Is this a big event?
1: It's
0: Afro Man.
1: I think it's going to be pretty huge.
2: August 3rd. I'm going to be in Jonesboro, Arkansas. I'm going to be eating burritos and slapping mosquitoes. I'm going to be rapping and eating burritos and slapping mosquitoes. Hey, but I'm going to just have to slap them to the beat and keep on rapping. I'm going to be slapping and rapping in Jonesboro, Arkansas. You know what I'm saying? Somebody bring me some off. You know what I'm saying?
0: You know what I'm saying?
1: Yeah.
0: That's tonight.
1: It's going to be tonight. It's going to be a big deal.
0: So he's a rapper?
1: Yeah, he's rapper, singer, has thought about making a few political runs from Los Angeles. Think he went to high school in Palmdale, California.
0: Oh, he did?
1: Yeah.
0: Well, you know, back in 2022, the police raided his house, and they were looking for drugs and something about kidnapping. Well, Afro Man had a bunch of cameras in his house.
1: Yeah, wasn't it a setup?
0: Huh?
1: Was it a setup?
0: What do you mean a setup?
1: Did the police set him up?
0: No. They came in. They raided his house. They were looking for drugs and kidnapping stuff.
1: Yeah.
0: Well, they didn't find anything.
1: Okay.
0: All they did was ransack his house and leave. Well, he turned his video into a rap song and a music video.
1: Are you kidding me?
0: No. And the cops got mad, and they sued him for $3.9 million.
1: Yeah.
0: For doing that. And... they lost. He won. He went on a whole freedom of speech thing.
1: Yeah.
0: And
1: he's all about running for office.
0: And then now he's turned around and sued the cops for $150,000, trying to get the money back that it cost him for his own lawyers and stuff.
1: Ah.
0: But he won the case.
1: So he's fighting the legal system. Yeah.
0: But
1: that's your right as an American.
0: That's a big deal. He's in Jonesboro, you know?
2: August 3rd. I'm going to be in Jonesboro, Arkansas.
0: Tonight. Does he have any hit songs?
1: Yeah, I think he's got a few. I think I Got High is one of them. And something about some kind of pound cake or something. I don't know what that means.
0: Okay.
1: But he's got a few songs.
0: Afro right Man.
1: Afro Man.
0: And he's at the Brick House tonight.
1: Yeah, he's pretty popular. He'll be...
0: I'm shocked that we don't have any tickets for that. I don't understand.
1: Well, I don't know if Mitch does or...
0: We have tickets for everything, Jim. Yeah. We're the Fox. We're the big station.
1: Well, we've been cut out of this.
0: August 3rd. And now. Stafford and Frigo present our...
2: August 3rd.
0: Impossible trivia question.
3: Yeah, Fat City Steak and Grill.
2: August 3rd.
1: Yeah, that's right.
4: For the best food and the most fun, Fat City Steak and Grill.
0: Ooh,
1: yeah, I'm going to get you set up there.
0: I'm telling
1: Fat
0: you.
1: Fat City,
0: they're serving it up, man. Breakfast, lunch, dinner, they got it. And boy, I tell you what, if you're hungry for a steak...
1: Yeah.
0: Head to Fat City.
1: You bet.
0: They hand cut those steaks every day, and Tom Fielder has said more than once, I'll put my steak up against any steak in Jonesboro.
1: He said that.
0: Those are fight words. I mean, he said he'd do it even on August 3rd.
1: Yeah.
2: August 3rd.
0: He'll put a steak up against it on August 3rd.
1: Tailgating is the number one driving pet peeve. What is the second? Tailgating is number one. The number one driving pet peeve, What is second? I would imagine we will hear from a lot of people on this.
0: But this survey says that tailgating is number one.
1: What is the second?
0: What do you do when somebody's tailgating you? If you get tired of it, what do you do?
1: I don't know what you can do. You don't need to slam on your brakes.
0: People do that, though.
1: Yeah, but I get tired of it, too.
0: A lot of times, I'll keep my right foot on the accelerator, and I'll tap my brake with the left foot.
1: Yeah.
0: That way, I don't really slow down.
1: Yeah.
0: But I'm turning my brake light on. That's how I deal with it.
5: I got you.
0: Because I don't want to... You're right. If you slam on the brake, they're liable to plow into you.
1: Exactly. You don't want that. You don't want that. You know, so...
0: All right. Number one is
1: road rage. Yeah. What's number two?
0: 870-930-9105. Stafford DeFrigo's Almost Impossible Trivia Question at 732.
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19: Hey guys, well, after a very pleasant weekend, temperatures are going to be a little bit warmer as we head through the day. On our Monday, the weekend, we saw temperatures upper 70s, low 80s. Today, we're going to be looking at temperatures going into the upper 80s. and maybe trying to squeeze out 90 degrees in a few locations this afternoon. Feels like temperatures shouldn't be much of a deal as we go through the day today either, as humidity is still looking to be on the lower side. Heading overnight, dropping back into the upper 60s, and we'll do it again heading into the day on Tuesday. Lots of sunshine both days. The weather forecast essentially copy and paste as we head through the next several days. Eventually, rain chances and temperatures do start to climb a little bit as we head towards the end of the week. This is Cade Storm Team meteorologist Micah Stevens on 104.9 The Fox.
0: 69 degrees. What really feels good is that 67 degree dew point this morning, y'all. 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
1: Baskin Robbins, Red Wolf, just north of Ray Street, home of 30 wonderful flavors.
0: Boy, they had some of that birthday cake ice cream in the Pleaser Freezer over at Kavanaugh's Friday.
1: Oh, yeah.
0: Tracy Moore is the general manager at Kavanaugh Chrysler Dodge Jeep Ram.
1: Sure.
0: You know how many birthday cakes he had?
1: How many?
0: Three. He had three. He ate one. He said, "Whoa, boy, that's good." Had another one. Next thing I know, he's got another one.
1: He likes it.
0: He liked it. Hey, Mikey.
1: Yeah, Kathy Hill, Tammy Sellers, Weldon Hampton, Shannon Ryan. We have Susan Scott, Natalie Moss, Donna Purier. We have Harold Sykes, Tabitha Burke. We got Stephanie Smith and Tim Bunning.
0: Hey,

0: The Fox and Stabbing and Frigo. Good morning, Fox
1: Good morning.
0: Country. Looking for a high in the mid-80s today, upper 80s tomorrow. Really nice weather for the third day of August, let me tell you. It's 69 right now, Stafford and Frigo. Working on our almost impossible trivia question, we've got Fat City Steak and Grill House for you this morning if you can correctly answer today's trivia question.
1: Tailgating is the number one driving pet peeve. What is the second?
0: Tailgate number one. What's number two?
1: Exactly.
0: 870-930-9105. Hey, Fox. Hey, Fox, good morning.
2: Hey.
0: What is it?
2: Is it bright lights?
0: Bright lights.
1: Not bright lights.
0: You know, I think we have forgotten the whole communication process for the whole bright lights thing.
1: Oh, really?
0: I don't think people know what to do anymore.
1: To dim your lights?
0: Yeah, I mean... So if I'm driving down the road and you're coming at me, I think your lights are bright. And what am I supposed to do?
1: Well, you kind of bump your bright and tell them that lower them, please.
0: Yeah, you bump your bright.
1: Yeah.
0: Now, if I'm you and you're already on dim, how do you tell me that you're already on dim?
1: Put on your brights.
0: You bump your brights.
1: Yeah.
0: Well, that tells me one of two things: either A, something wrong with my eyes bother me, or B, you're out of alignment. It's one of the two.
1: Well, okay.
0: You know what I mean?
1: Well, you know, there's different kind of headlight. You get a pretty good sized truck nowadays, and they're pretty bright lights.
0: They're too high.
1: They're high, yeah.
0: They're shining right at you.
1: It doesn't have anything to do with out of alignment, but yes, I know what you're talking about.
0: A lot of times, though, I'll bump my brights and they don't do anything.
1: Yeah.
0: They don't know what to do. I don't even know what I'm doing.
1: Well, you don't. A lot of people don't do that anymore because it can be risky.
0: What's that? Bumping the?
1: Yes. Yeah.
0: But that's what you're supposed to do.
1: Well, I've heard in some cities gangs do that, and they drive around. The first person that bumps their lights and does that, they turn around and
0: really
1: kind of open up on you.
0: I've never heard that.
1: Yeah, I have. I've had that.
0: So you could be inviting violence?
1: You could be asking for trouble, yeah.
0: Oh, my gosh. So number one, pet peeve, driving, tailgating.
1: Yes.
0: What's number two? Hey, Fox, good morning.
2: Yes, sir. Is it not using your turn signal?
0: Not using the turn signal.
1: That is right.
0: That's it.
1: You are correct.
0: That's it.
1: You got it.
0: Ray, have you used your turn signal every opportunity this morning?
2: I'm using it right now, sir.
0: He's using it right now, Jim.
1: That's good. Well, that's good. You're a safe driver.
0: Turn into the Fat City parking lot using it, Ray. How about that?
2: Yes, sir.
3: For the best food at the most fun, Fat City Steak and Grill House.
0: He's using it right now.
1: Yeah. You ever been directly across from somebody, though? You're like pulling out of a parking lot, or you're pulling, and somebody's across from you, and they're wanting to pull out, but then you don't know whether they're going left or right because they don't have a turn signal on. You follow me?
0: Coming out of a parking lot.
1: Yeah, if they're coming out, you know, like somebody you're waiting on, like might be directly across from you, a parking lot or a light, you know, and you don't know if they're turning or not.
0: Now, parking lot, that's interesting because I'm thinking to myself, that's probably a place I probably would not use my turn signal. But you're illustrating that I might need to.
1: I mean, to go left or right?
0: Yeah. I mean, if I'm just pulling out of a parking lot.
1: Yeah.
0: You turn it on when you're pulling out of the parking lot here?
1: Yes. Well, I mean, it's one way here. I'm talking when there's two ways and you don't know if they're going left or right.
0: Gotcha.
1: Here I don't because there's only one way you could go.
0: Well, that doesn't apply to everybody. I've seen people go the wrong way down here.
1: Yes, somebody did the other day. But, you know, in certain situations where they need to use a turn. So not only following, but pulling out sometimes.
0: We were talking about tailgating being number one. Tyler texted and said that's called drafting.
1: Yeah, if you're... Yeah, if you're a NASCAR, for sure.
0: That's drafting. That's not tailgating. That's drafting.
1: Yeah.
0: Hey, we got our bonehead coming up, kicking off your Monday at 7:45.
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0: 55, it's 69, going to the mid-80s today. Speaking of being by somebody, so apparently Bryan Adams, rock singer, and Pat Benatar were in Little Rock Saturday night.
1: That's right, Simmons, yeah.
0: I saw a lot of posts of that, and one post in particular got my attention. This one fella was talking about how he was sitting next to this female, and they struck up a conversation.
1: Yeah.
0: And she seemed really familiar, and he was all excited because he found out that they ended up growing up together in the same town. And I think the town was Lepanto, believe it or not.
1: All right.
0: And anyway,
1: yeah.
0: And I don't mean this in a derogatory way whatsoever.
1: You don't?
0: I'm just making light of a picture. They took a selfie of themselves.
1: Okay.
0: And bless her, she's at the concert, Bryan Adams, Pat Benatar, but she's on oxygen.
1: Really?
0: And I thought, man, that's where we are in our season.
1: Yeah.
0: Of the people that we like to go see in concert.
1: Yeah.
0: You know, we're rolling in with a mixture or an oxygen bottle or something.
1: But I mean, it's great to see her not let that hold her down.
0: Didn't hold her
1: Don't
0: back.
1: Let her
0: she
1: hold
0: was
1: her
0: there,
1: back.
0: Buddy.
1: She went to the show.
0: She was there. Yeah, Bryan Adams, did he do Summer of 69?
1: Oh, gosh. He didn't do Stan. No, that was Cummings.
0: Burton Cummings.
1: Yeah, Burton Cummings.
0: Let's see. No, he did Summer of 69. Dean Fish.

0: Okay.
1: And then, of course, Pat Benatar did Hit Me With Your Best Shot. But, yeah, I thought that
0: he was... He's Canadian. I didn't know that.
1: Who, Brian Adams?
0: Yeah.
1: Okay.
0: Canadian, man.
1: All right.
0: Biggest hit was... it was so big that my phone's not working. Anyway... Yeah, he was Saturday night down there.
1: Okay, that was Little Rock. So if you went, I hope you had a good time. And especially the couple that reunited in La Lepanto area. Yeah,
0: everything I do it for you.
1: Well, Cuts Like a Knife was a big one for him. Lauren Elena, we announced that, was that Friday we announced that?
0: Yeah, we did.
1: Big show coming in Tailgate City at Arkansas State. That's before the first football game on Saturday, September the 12th. I was talking to a fellow over the weekend who saw Lauren Elena open for Darius Rucker up north somewhere. And
0: all right.
1: Man, the crowd was huge. And they said she put on a great show.
0: And this is a free show.
1: Free show before the football game. And then we've got free Red Wolf football tickets to give you. So you'll be able to go see Lauren and then go to the game absolutely free. You can find out more because game tickets are as low as $5. 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
1: I'm ready.
0: 350-pound teacher learns his fate for using a student as a step stool. Yeah, the New York Post says an Underwood, Minnesota science teacher used a student as a... Well, as a stepping stool.
1: What was he trying to reach?
0: Jason Rogers stood on the boy for 10 seconds. He weighed 350 pounds.
1: What was he trying to reach?
0: Well,
1: was
0: he
1: trying to change a light bulb?
0: Jason was ordered to give up his teaching license, do 90 hours of community service, and take anger management classes. The student said he was left walking around like an 80-year-old man. How does he know what an 80-year-old man?
1: Hey, son, give me a lift here. I need to change this light bulb.
0: Jason told authorities he stepped on the student because the student did not take a lockdown drill seriously enough.
1: Oh, so it was a punishment thing.
0: Yes. He didn't take the lockdown drill serious.
1: He was probably supposed to get down and hide under his chair or something.
0: Yeah.
1: And he didn't get low enough, so the teacher stepped on him.
0: Or something. The 350-pound teacher stood on his back for about 10 seconds.
1: Wow.
0: Yeah, that's pretty bonehead.
1: Yeah.

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8: 72 degrees at 8:03. Good morning, Fox Country. A second Paragould daycare worker is now facing felony battery charges after surveillance video showed her dragging a three-year-old across an artificial turf play area by his ankles, leaving extensive scrape marks along the child's back and rib cage. Jaden Grider admitted to investigators that she pulled the child and was aware of his injuries, but never reported the incident to her supervisor. She's now being held on a $75,000 bond. A Jonesboro man is now facing a felony drug charge after police executed a search warrant at the scene of a July 6th fatal shooting. They found 63 grams of marijuana in his home. The shooting itself stemmed from an armed robbery that happened during a marijuana transaction. A separate suspect, known as rapper Big Fizzle, is already charged with first-degree murder and sitting in jail on a $750,000 bond. Tractor Supply Company's plans to move into the former Fred's building on Caraway Road hit a snag after Jonesboro's Board of Zoning Adjustments denied one of three variance requests the company needed to move forward. The city and Tractor Supply are now working toward a compromise over the cross-access requirement, while two other variances, including one allowing a 12-foot fence for an outdoor display area, were approved. You can see details, more background on this story at JonesboroRightNow.com and the Jonesboro Right Now app. Northeast Arkansas showed up in a big way Saturday for the 21st annual Stuff the Bus School Supply Drive. 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Almost 10,000 in cash was collected. They'll use that to buy even more supplies for local students before the school year begins. Always great to be a part of that incredible event with the United Way of Northeast Arkansas and KAIT. 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
9: Cardinals beat the Blue Jays 5-1, the Braves 4-2 over the Nationals. Yankees 2-1, also beating the Cubs. Rockies over the Royals 8-1. Former Arkansas standout and Paragould native Braxton Burnside Easley hosted a softball camp Thursday at XPT Indoor Facility at Bono, drawing over 100 players throughout the day. And the NFL preseason football is around the corner, with teams wrapping up training camp and preparing for their first exhibition game. The playoff race is also tightening. Veterans like Denny Hamlin, Christopher Bell, Chase Elliott, Joey Logano, Ryan Blaney,

0: continue to battle for critical playoff points, with every finish becoming the more important as the regular season winds down. That is a look at Fox Country Sports the way I read it.
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2: Hey guys, well, after a very pleasant weekend, temperatures are going to be a little bit warmer as we head through the day. On our Monday, the weekend, we saw temperatures upper 70s, low 80s. Today, we're going to be looking at temperatures going into the upper 80s. And maybe trying to squeeze out 90 degrees in a few locations this afternoon. Feels like temperatures shouldn't be much of a deal as we go through the day today either, as humidity is still looking to be on the lower side. Heading overnight, dropping back into the upper 60s, and we'll do it again heading into the day on Tuesday. Lots of sunshine both days. The weather forecast essentially copy and paste as we head through the next several days. Eventually, rain chances and temperatures do start to climb a little bit as we head towards the end of the week. This is Cade Storm Team meteorologist Micah Stevens on 104.9 The Fox.
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0: 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Dew points lower. It's feeling good. It's 72. 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
1: Yeah.
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0: 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Or if you're driving right now and you're thinking, I can't remember that, just go online at your convenience, jetonreggie.com. We have to address the elephant in the room.
2: Spider-Man.
0: And the elephant
2: Spider-Man.
1: He can do what no one can.
0: Do you remember last week when I said that industry experts were expecting at least $260 million for the opening? We were thinking, wow, that seems like a lot. That's kind of crazy.
1: And they were low.
0: They were low. It was a massive $355 million, and that's in the U.S.
2: You know, you talked Friday about the fact that the Malco was doing 35
0: showings.
2: Spider-Man showings on Friday. They did that again Saturday. The parking lot was packed.
0: Yep.
2: I talked to someone yesterday, tried to get a friend group together to go see Spider-Man.
0: Yep.
2: They're not going till Tuesday night just because of ticket availability.
0: Really?
2: Wow.
0: Yeah. Wow. Yeah. You know, that would be interesting to go to Malco.com. You know, you can buy tickets online. You do that on occasion.
2: I would think with 35 showings, you wouldn't have any trouble.
0: But apparently
2: you might.
0: Apparently you might.
2: And maybe it had to do with the number of people that's going in their friend group, too, you know?
0: Yes, that's also a possibility. Yeah. They could have been a part of the $355 million. This is a couple of interesting numbers to throw at you. So that is the second biggest domestic opening weekend ever in the history of movies, behind only Avengers Endgame.
2: And it only missed it by a couple of million.
0: Yes, only a couple of million. So Spider-Man did $927 million globally. And then The Odyssey, no slouch, it went ahead and did $51 million in its opening weekend. I'm sorry, in its third weekend. So Spider-Man's opening weekend and the third weekend of The Odyssey, you got $355 million and $51 million. Ooh. That's $406 million. That is the biggest weekend at the box office in history.
2: You know what? If the industry could figure out how to do it more often, they'd be a little better off.
0: People feel better about things.
1: It goes to show, if you put some movies out there, people will go.
0: They will go.
2: Yeah.
0: I think we're just kind of waiting on good stuff to show up.
2: Yeah.
0: Odyssey was good. Spider-Man, I'm sure, is great.
2: I saw pictures of our boy Chris Hellingsworth, the local Spidey.
0: Yes. Yeah.
2: He took a lot of pictures with the Spider-Man goers on Friday.
1: Oh, boy.
2: Malco, you know, what a couple of 3 weeks that guy's had.
0: Yeah, man. You talk about vaulting from relative obscurity, just like regular people, and then all of a sudden he's all over the country.
2: Living his dream, though. I mean, he loved it. Remember what he told us? He just loved it.
0: Yeah, yeah. And all because he jumped out of his Jeep at an intersection in Jonesboro, Arkansas.
2: Yeah.
0: That's pretty cool.
2: Yeah, it is.
0: I haven't seen any responses from people saying we saw Spider-Man and we loved it. I haven't seen positive or negative on that, really. I mean, have you guys heard?
2: No.
0: I haven't seen anything posted about, you know, reviews or anything like that. Maybe I'll dig into that today. Maybe we can talk about that tomorrow. Let's see. Ariana Grande, she's made a big announcement, and it might be something that we can all relate to. She's planning to step back from all the public visibility that she's had recently. She's on tour right now, but after that's over, she's just gonna step back for a while. She was in a musical that's coming up called Sunday in the Park with George. She's pulled out of that. I don't know why exactly she's deciding to just step back. I think it's interesting that she says, I'd like to make a big announcement, please. I'm stepping back.
2: You know,
0: that seemed kind of odd.
2: People like her that have plenty of resources,
0: yes,
2: can do things like that.
0: Step back.
2: The rest of us in real life,
0: yeah,
2: we have to keep going.
0: You guys,
2: when there's trouble going on.
1: I wish I could step back.
2: Personal issues. We don't get to step back for a while. We have to keep moving. We have to go to counseling.
0: Yes.
2: We have to do things to be able to tolerate and to accommodate.
1: Absolutely.
0: We are not Ariana Grande. Yeah. You use the word counseling. I wonder if that's what's going on with her.
2: I wonder if all the
0: attention she's received, recently from Wicked and her current tour and just crud that she's dealt with.
2: Just glad you've got the resources.
1: Personal health.
0: Personal health. That's important.
2: Yeah.
0: That's it for today's episode. Have a glorious Monday. My name is Brett, but if you don't mind, I'd rather be referred to as
3: Mr. Entertainment.

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0: my young band, even if it breaks your heart.
1: Sorry about that.
0: Stafford DeFrigo.
1: Good morning.
0: 8:27. It's Monday. Hope this is going to be the beginning of an incredible week for you. Maybe it's in your personal life. Maybe it's in your career. Maybe it's in your marriage. Maybe it's in your relationship. I don't know what it is, but I just feel like it's going to be an outstanding week for you.
1: Well, I like that positive attitude.
0: Positive. I am positive. I've got an attitude.
1: You know, ESPN released the new song High Noon from Shaboozy, and I guess it's Gunna. Is that how it is? Gunna.
0: Gunna?
1: It's the anthem for this season's college football.
0: Oh, you're kidding. Who was it last year? It was...
1: Jelly Roll and some...
0: Who
1: was it?
0: It wasn't Shaboozy.
1: No. And if you want a little taste, here you go.
2: The night me of my feast.

0: don't know if he'll like that.
1: Well, you know, the thing about it is, I mean, you've got all these different anthems. You've got Carrie Underwood does Sunday Night Football. You used to have Hank Jr. do Monday Night Football, but that changed. Whatever this is, this ESPN anthem, last year it was Machine Gun Kelly.
2: Okay.
1: So maybe I don't remember what that
2: maybe
1: was.
2: Maybe I don't.
1: You know what
2: you
1: I mean?
2: Know, and when is it used?
1: You I know? Don't know.
2: It says ESPN College Football. So I don't really know. Wasn't it? Golly.
1: Do they use that as like music when, game day comes on or something?
2: Game day when they open it up. It just says here, ESPN has released the new song High Noon from Shaboozy and Gunna as the anthem. That's why it's G-U-N-N-A. Gunna?
1: Sounds like Gunna.
2: Gunna.
1: Gunna.
2: Like a Gunna. Gunna.
1: Hey, Gunna.
2: Shaboozy and Gunna. As the anthem for this season's college football.
1: Is that referred to a gunna? Or is it like, I'm gonna go somewhere?
2: Yeah, or like a gunna. He's a gunna. I don't know what...
1: Like a gunner would be like a military term.
2: Yeah,
1: maybe.
2: That's I guess that's his street name, Gunna.
1: He's our gunner.
2: Yeah.
1: Gunna.
2: Gunna. So but I'm not really singing, sure. I mean, what's your Shaboozy?
1: He's singing with Shaboozy. Dude, I tell you, I am so ready for college football, NFL football, high school football. This lull that we have this time of year, it gets
2: it's
1: me.
2: Horrible.
1: It gets me. I mean, it's like this weekend, you're clicking around and you can watch some golf or, you know.
2: Oh, they're showing flag football.
1: You got women's NBA. You can watch that.
2: Oh, there he is. There's Gunna.
1: Gunna.
2: He's a rapper singer.
1: Hey, Gunna.
2: Hey, real name is Sergio, I don't know what.
1: Gunna.
2: He's Atlanta-based.
1: Wonder if...
2: If you're down to Atlanta, you might run into him.
1: Wonder if Gunna knows old Afro Man.
2: Yeah.
3: August 3rd. I'm going to be in Jonesboro, Arkansas.
1: That's Afro Man. He's going to be at the Brick House tonight, members and guests.
2: Some of Gunna's hit songs is Funk You Mean, Pushing P, and Drip Too Hard.
3: August 3rd, I'm going to be in Jonesboro, Arkansas.
1: Well, we're getting all this mixed up. We got ESPN, we got Afro Man coming to the Brick. It's a big day. 8:31.
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2: Kick the dust up.

0: Cup. You know, he talks about stirring it up in the dust. You know, he does that big farm tour, Luke Bryan does. And they've got four locations they're doing them this year.
1: Yeah.
0: La Trobe, Pennsylvania.
1: Okay.
0: Millersport, Ohio.
1: Yeah.
0: Brookston, Indiana.
1: How about that?
0: And Allegan, Michigan.
1: I guess those are farming communities.
0: Well, I guess they've got, like, for example, the Millersport, Ohio, they're having it at the Miller Family Farm.
1: Okay.
0: And in Brookston, Indiana, they're doing it at Prairie View Farms. Dasha's going to be with him, and Kenny Whitmire, and the peach pickers.
1: Well, he must do that, you know, in the fall he does that, then because in the summer he does that, Playa Carmen, or...
0: That's in January.
1: Yeah, it was in January?
0: Oh, yeah.
1: Where he does Ghost Down to Mexico.
0: That's right.
1: And Crash My Playa. That's what it is, Crash My Playa.
0: And this is farm tour, and I'm just thinking, sure, there's got to be a farm in Fox Country.
1: Oh, yeah.
0: That we could have this.
1: I wonder if you apply for it, or if you throw it out there in front of him, and have him, consider it.
0: That would be fun.
1: Definitely farming country.
0: Don't you think?
1: Yeah, you do it in the fall, maybe when it cools down a little bit, you know?
0: But I guess you have to bring in all of these, the stage and all
1: that? Well, you do, yeah. It's probably a little bit of cost.
0: Have it out on a farm?
1: Yeah.
0: But I'm just thinking there's some, I mean, look at the farms and pasture.
1: Oh, man.
0: Up and down Crowley's Ridge.
1: A lot of great things.
0: Got to be some beautiful spots.
1: Yes, you know, a beautiful spot. I mean, you know, we're having Lauren Elena come to the first game. That's a beautiful spot out there on campus.
0: Yeah, man. Kind of a natural amphitheater. That's sure. What you'd want, kind of a natural
1: exactly.
0: Layout. You know what I mean?
1: Yeah, you'd want that. And a free show.
0: I tell you what, though. Of course, I don't know if the Luke deal's this big or not, but when they had Rock the Country up out west of Poplar Bluff,
1: yeah,
0: they took over that, that's a dirt track thing out there.
1: Kind of like a Crowley's Ridge? Was it a raceway, you mean?
0: I think it was more of like bikes and stuff.
1: Oh, okay. Yeah, more dirt bikes.
0: Dude,
1: yeah, I got
0: that
1: you.
0: That was pandemonium. In fact, they didn't come back. Now, I don't know why they didn't come back.
1: Was it too hot, too dirty?
0: Well, I think it was just, and I don't know, it looks to me like you'd have this trouble anywhere. There was one way in.
1: Yeah.
0: One way out.
1: That's always.
0: And it. Man, you talk about...
1: It takes time.
0: Taryn, they had so many people up there.
1: Yeah.
0: And it tore up Jack, if
1: you know
0: what I'm
1: saying. There was a lot of people finding their own way out, probably.
0: I guarantee you, because it was...
1: Especially if they were four-wheeling it, and, you know.
0: I went up there, the boys played that year, and I went up there and watched them, and I didn't even stay till after dark, and it was pretty crazy.
1: Really?
0: Remember that was the deal where I told you I got up there and it was one way in.
1: Yeah.
0: And they were backed up for miles on this gravel road.
1: Do they not think of this?
0: Well, dude, I don't. What do you do about it?
1: Well, you look at it before you look at the layout before you go in. You don't wait till the day of the concert and then try to figure it out.
0: So we were sitting in line waiting to go in, and here comes this gravel truck coming by us, going in the opposite, going the wrong way in the other lane.
1: Yeah.
0: And I looked at Jenna and I said, "Well, hey, ain't nobody gonna get around him." So I just jicked that and followed him all the way.
1: Anybody follow you?
0: Yes, they did. And I got down there and I said, "I'm with the band trip." They let me in.
1: Did they?
0: Yes.
1: Okay.
0: He was the county mountie. He was coming over. He was going to talk to me about what I was doing.
1: Yeah.
0: And I said, "Hey, I've got a band pass. I'm with the band trip."
1: Yeah.
0: And so he let me in.
1: Matter of fact, I'm, you know.
0: He was fixed to get me in trouble.
1: Yeah,

0: is going to make you turn around and send you back.
1: Wow. Well, let's see if we can get the farm tour Luke Bryan next year around here.
0: Well, you know, we can check on
1: it. If y'all got any ideas.
0: Find out the mechanics.
1: If y'all got any farm ideas that you think would work.
0: What's it take?
1: Text me and Jim, 870-930-9105, and we'll text it to Luke and let him know.
0: Yeah.
1: All right.
0: We got a spot.
1: 846.
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4: 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You know, Chaz is right. 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We don't need to go around shining the light on ourselves, but instead, highlight the power source that's behind us, that's within us. 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
1: I don't know why I got to do that during that song. Don't we? Morgan Wallen, 104.9 The Fox, Stafford and Frigo. Hi, Jimmy.
0: How you doing, man?
1: Woo, it's Monday.
0: Monday morning.
1: Hey, you need to put this date down, these dates.
0: Yeah.
1: Friday night, September 25th, and Saturday, September 26th. That's when the 16th annual Downtown Jonesboro Barbecue and Music Festival is happening. 2 days, live music, food trucks, arts, vendors, First National Bank, Kids Zone, free entertainment, the Van Halen tribute band Jump, the Rush tribute band Natural Science. That's on Friday. And then Saturday, yeah. Spin Doctors with opening act, That 70s Band.
0: Okay.
1: All right.
0: And a lot of good music for the weekend.
1: Yeah, that's going to be the 25th and 26th of September, presented by Wright Fiber, the Jonesboro A&P Commission, and 104.9 The Fox.
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0: Boy, let me tell you, a man from West Virginia was arrested after stealing $17,000 worth of Little Debbie snacks.
1: Now, you got to know, he was the Little Debbie man.
0: Yeah, I think it sounded like he was caught trying to offload his Little Debbie at a flea market. Well, here's Detective Brady Stallings to explain.
3: One of their delivery drivers was fraudulently issuing invoices to three different stores without delivering product. We heard he was around some local flea markets in the area. They knew right off the bat that something wasn't adding up, because when they got billed for the invoice, they don't pay it out without scanning the product first. Ooh. So they didn't have the product to scan, so they disputed the invoices with McKee Foods.
1: Yeah, that's good. That's
0: so
1: good,
0: you got to scan the food.
1: Yeah, so let's say they had ordered 24 cases of oatmeal cream pies.
0: Yes.
1: He'd deliver, you know, 8 or 10, but bill them for 24.
0: Ah.
1: And then he'd take the ones that he didn't deliver and try to sell them at a flea market.
0: Yes. Make some money.
1: Make it a little.
0: Put it in his pocket.
1: Hey, little side gig. Hey.
0: Now, hopefully you can follow this story. There's a bizarre Zillow listing that doesn't show the photos and states. Do not disturb the occupants. One more thing, the new buyer is responsible for getting the occupants out.
1: I don't understand this. When you listen to it, I think the first person that you hear may be a banker or something.
0: Well, it sounds like there's a dangerous person inside, but it's actually a woman trying to save her home.
1: That's right. She owes money. She can't pay it. There's a big discrepancy with the bank. They messed some things up. And so she's still in the house.
0: Yeah.
1: But somebody's listed it for sale.
0: Yes.
1: It's weird.
4: The ad is unreal. Who would buy a home sight unseen with an occupant still in it? This is the last thing that my husband bought for me before he passed. This is where I raised my children. The bank has been unwilling to work with me. We took out the loan, the actual loan on this house in 06. In 15 years, 2021, this home would have been paid off. I've had three attorneys that could not even get this straightened out. We put a lot of work into this property. I'm staying. They can come on in, but I'm not

0: leaving.
1: Okay, so who listed it for sale that didn't put pictures, and who said, was it, you got to get her out of it?
2: Was it the bank?
1: I don't know.
2: Because the bank is trying to work with the bank.
1: That's weird.
2: There's a bizarre Zillow listing.
1: But she said something about, her. It's the last thing my husband bought for me. Apparently he's passed.
2: Well, it would have to be the bank, wouldn't it?
1: I don't know.
2: Because she's been in it how long?
1: What, said 2016 or something?
2: Yeah. Here's some monologues from over the weekend.
3: Now that obsessive fanboys are selling out around-the-clock showings of the Odyssey, someone has to tell them there's a slight difference between Odysseus and you. He had a woman at home.
4: America's cyclospora outbreak continues to spread.
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6: 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It was horrible.
7: For the people saying, oh, I want to get the parasite, I want to lose weight. No, you don't.
4: Yeah, of course you don't. Nobody should be looking at the people who pooped so weird that they made it onto the news and think, should have been me.
3: Stop getting into fights with ChatGPT. 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

0: Chevy Silverado, Blaley Zimmerman. Did you see where he canceled a bunch of his Europe dates?
1: When?
0: Yeah, I don't know.
1: Is he rehab?
0: He said he wants to spend more time with family. That typically means rehab, or at least it did for Justin Moore. Remember that?
1: More time with family.
0: Yeah, but, you know, he had that trouble down in Mexico.
1: Yeah.
0: And then, or was it Mexico or New Mexico or something?
1: New Mexico.
0: And, you know, he apologized for that, but now he's canceled a bunch of stuff overseas. So I don't know if it's
1: Might be working on himself, maybe mental health and just trying to work some stuff out.
0: Mid-80s today, 74 stress. Right now.
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3: Good morning.
0: Good morning, Carletta.
3: All right, so Garth Brooks has done exactly what we thought he was going to do, and he has added yet a fourth date to his Denver, Colorado shows that are coming up.
0: Wow. But now, so far, we just have two cities. Is that right?
3: Yes, we have two cities. We now have eight shows, four in each city. So he's going to do two shows in Denver in one day on September 6th on that Sunday. He's doing a matinee show and then an evening show to like help accommodate ticket demand.
0: So
3: he'll be in Denver from the fourth, fifth, and sixth, but two shows on the sixth.
0: Is he doing one of those matinees in where's else? Indiana somewhere? Where is that other?
3: He's in Indianapolis.
0: There,
3: yeah. He's not. He's doing 4 days.
0: Gotcha.
3: But apparently they didn't have maybe a Thursday night open for this, so he's doing two shows on Sunday.
0: A matinee show, you know. Welcome to the matinee.
3: Listen, I'm actually not against this because I love a good 9:30 bedtime. So get me to a concert at 2 o'clock. I'm a happy girl.
0: Is it like the movies? You get a couple of dollars off for the matinee show?
3: I don't think so, but that would be amazing.
1: There's an idea.
0: Yeah.
3: Oh, man. And John Driscoll Hopkins has admitted that he's been chasing the clock ever since he was diagnosed with ASL back in 2021. He was recently doing an interview with Fox News, and, you know, John is one of the founding members of

0: of the Zac Brown Band, and he's only 55. And he said that he's almost busier now than he ever was before. He said, I'm just trying to fit it all in. I'm taking more family vacations. I'm in the studio more now than I maybe should be. I'm on tour with the Zac Brown Band. My fingers work, my voice works. Most of the set, nobody notices, and I'm playing things a little different on stage, but they all still make sense. And he's just hoping that it won't make the condition worse, but he says that he hopes that everyone chases their life like they don't know when their clock is going to end.
1: Gotta do it. Gotta do it, man. Just go, adjust, accommodate, and keep rocking, doing what you love. I love that.
0: That's it. That's exactly it. I thought that was really sound advice.
1: Yeah.
0: Sometimes we need those moments of like gut reality checks.
1: That's right.
0: You know what I mean?
1: That's right.
0: And we knew that it was going to happen, that Parker McCollum's wife, Haley Ray, was about to have their second baby boy. And they did. We got to pictures of everything on Instagram over the weekend. And of course, we got to hear his very unique name. So her full name is Haley Ray Light McCollum. And so their new little baby boy's name is Rocker Tommy Light McCollum.
1: Rocker. Hey, Rocker. Rocker. Hey, Rocker. What's
2: like
1: up,
2: that.
1: Buddy?
2: There you go.
0: Rocker McCollum. And he joins their eldest son, who's almost two, Major Yancey Tyler McCollum. So they have Rocker and Major.
1: Lord, those are some names, man.
0: They are. They all have four names.
1: Wow. Well, with a name like that, Parker ought to come to the Parker McCollum show September 17th here in Jonesboro and bring Rocker with him.
0: That's right. Rocker and Major. Hey. Both just knocking it out with Dad.
1: Bring the family. Bring them.
0: All right, guys, that's all I got for you on your Monday morning. Happy August from Nashville. I'm Carletta. Hey, Fox.
1: Hey, Fox.
3: Fox in the morning. 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
1: Hey.
0: Jeff is at Alliance Ag Equipment. They are way out east on Highland.
1: Okay.
0: Highway 18. In fact, right there before you get to Rogers Chapel Road, Nestle right in there.
1: Yes, sir.
0: That's where they are.
1: All right. Well, we're bringing At Work Perk there.
0: That's right, because Jeff entered the At Work Perk on the Fox app. We're going to take delicious Ron's Catfish and all the fixings.
1: Yes.
0: Which, by the way, Ron's is now open Tuesday through Saturday.
1: Oh, and it's good.
0: Ooh. If you'd like to enter the At Work Perk, here's what you do. 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

0: Hey, if you need somebody, say so. That's Dan and Chase doing 104.9 The Fox, another extra long Fox run. Luke Bryan's coming up. Morgan Wallen and a Fox Country summer song from Little Big Town.
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2: 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It's a promise to Northeast Arkansas. 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When we do giveaways, we don't mess around. 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

1049 The Fox. If you're headed to Sykeston's J.C. Boot Hill Rodeo this week, starting on Wednesday night, we've got Hudson Westbrook on Friday night. Tickets for that, get them at thefox1049.com. Tucker Wetmore's there on Wednesday night. They got a good lineup.

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0: Jason Aldean says if you're on his payroll, loyalty matters. On his Try That in a Small Town podcast, Jason revealed he recently let members of his touring crew let him go after he learned they were criticizing him behind his back. Now, Jason's take is if he's paying the bills, feeding you on the road, and you're still bad-mouthing the team, it's time to move on. Shania Twain's sharing the secrets to 15 years of marriage. She says it all comes down to communication, adding that if your partner wants to keep the conversation open, you are blessed. And Ella Langley says she owes her singing career to her grandmother. She says her grandma realized she could match pitch as a baby, encouraged her to sing in church, and that she even learned to read by singing from hymnals. Isn't that cool? I love stories like that. I love a backstory. And grandparents seem to be playing a lot of roles in the up-and-coming stars in country music right now. Hey, if you want to know more about your favorites, make sure you're giving us a follow on all the socials, Facebook, Instagram, TikTok, and X.
3: Good morning. I'm Jeff Alley on the Cromwell Ag Radio Network. At the Chicago Board of Trade, it's a wait-and-see effort this morning. The U.S. is held off from additional strikes of Iran over the weekend at the command of President Trump, but responding to neighbors of Iran who hope for a diplomatic solution to the conflict between the two countries. This morning, corn futures are a penny and a fraction stronger. Soybeans are weaker from a penny and a half to 3¾ cents, and the wheat market a fraction to a penny and a fraction down. The market this morning in the soy product trade has soybean oil from 37 cents to 77 cents higher. Soybean meal from $1.40 to $2.30 lower. Rice is higher. Cotton futures are lower. Your live cattle market of the October, $1.90 up at $229.15. Feeder cattle October, $3.92 higher at $339.27. Lean hogs the October down 40 cents at $84.45 a hundred. The Chicago Board of Trade has September corn a penny and three quarters up at $4.42 and a half. December corn a penny and three quarters up at $4.65 and three quarters. August soybeans are down 3¾ cents, $11.68 and a quarter. November down 2¾ cents, $11.84 and three quarters. And December wheat 2¼ higher. I'm Jeff Nally.
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4: Hey, what's happening? Phil Jameson here with you. It is time. The 16th annual Stuff the Bus event is kicking off here in Northeast Arkansas. School's about to be back in session, and so we invite you to help us stuff the bus today from 9 to 3. 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
3: Storm team, plenty of sunshine. We got a slight chance of an isolated shower today. Highs are going to top out around 86. Clear skies and 69 tonight. The heat's back tomorrow with a high around 90. And of course, we can't rule out a slight chance of a pop-up shower. That's just part of it. 76 right now as we kick off an extra long Fox run. 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

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And damn, babe.

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104.9, the Fox Jack Ingram. Barefoot and crazy, man. This heat will do it to you. Hey, get out and about tomorrow morning, 7 to 9. We're going to be at the Sonic in Brooklyn tomorrow. 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

0: Swift, I Knew It, I Knew You from the Toy Story 5 soundtrack. Have you seen that yet? I went a few weeks ago, and let me just tell you, it is, I know you feel weird because you're like, I don't have any kids with me. It was a bunch of us grown-ups that went, and we laughed so hard. There's so much adult humor in it that a lot of the kids that were in there that were looking at us like, oh, why are y'all laughing? They didn't get some of this stuff, but it's funny. It's a great movie. I guess it's still on. Maybe Spider-Man kicked it off. Tons of people went to see Spider-Man. I think Jonesboro had like 35 showings of it over the weekend. 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Hey, speaking of worldwide, do you want to keep up with what's happening in Jonesboro wherever you go worldwide? JonesboroRightNow.com, the Jonesboro Right Now app powered by Goalie Bail Bonds. 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
0: Storm team, plenty of sunshine today. Got a slight chance of an isolated shower or two. Highs are going to top out around 86 today, 69 tonight. We'll heat back up tomorrow, though. Highs around 90. And, of course, we can't rule out a slight chance of a pop-up shower. It's 80 degrees right now in downtown.

Country summer plays right here, Blake Shelton and Some Beach. Hey, it's Christy and y'all. Lauren Elena is coming to Fox Country. I'll tell you all about it in less than 10 minutes here on the Fox. Here's Jason.

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0: Zimmerman at a Chevy Silverado in Fox Country. Hey, Lauren Elena is coming to Fox Country, y'all, and it's a free concert. 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

0: Christy, it's 12 o'clock and it's time to play our national anthem and thank a member of our military from right here at home in Fox Country. Zach Topp is going to sing as we salute Mark Schultes, proudly serving in the Air Force.
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0: Fox First from Morgan Wallen. Been by now on Jonesboro's Fox Country. Hey, the Fox is teaming up with Sonic, America's Drive-In, and Cavanaugh Chrysler Dodge Jeep Ram, giving you a chance to win a brand new 2025 Jeep Wrangler with sales tax paid. And that's not all. We're also handing out $500 in cash to a lucky texter this week. We're going to do that for 10 weeks. Now listen, whether you're tearing up the trails or you're just taking the scenic route home, this Wrangler delivers unmatched off-road capability. Pure fun on every drive. I can attest to it. Last week, I got to drive it around Jonesboro, and it's super fun. And this Jeep has been uplifted by Parrish Automotive, and it looks fantastic. The wheels on this thing, the tires, big old tires. So much fun. Listen, tomorrow morning, 7 to 9, get the keyword, text it in, prepare to win. We're going to be on location at the Sonic in Brooklyn tomorrow morning. So if the Sonic on the way into Jonesboro or from Jonesboro to Paragould if Brooklyn's your Sonic, pull on in, say hi, take a look at it, get that keyword and text to win.
1: I'm Jeff Daly on the Cromwell Ag Radio Network. At the Chicago Board of Trade, we have firmed up the market. Now, we opened last night with a weaker trade all across the board. And now we see corn futures firming. They're bouncing off recent lows. A nickel to 6.5 cents a bushel higher is where we stand at midday. Soybeans are between 1.5 and 5.25 cents a bushel higher. The wheat trade is between 8.75 and 11.25 cents a bushel stronger. Soybean oil futures today were between 23 cents and 63 cents higher. Soybean meal from 90 cents to as much as $1.50 higher. Rice and cotton futures are higher today. Your live cattle market of the October contracts up 30 cents at 227.55 a hundred. October feeders are a nickel stronger at 335.40. Everything else is lower. Lean hog futures in the October down $1.37 at 83.47 a hundred. Now at the Chicago Board of Trade, September corn futures have moved up 6.25 cents at 447. December's at 470, up 6 cents a bushel. August soybeans are 1.5 cents higher, 1173.5. November 2.75 up, 1190.25. Wheat futures, the September's up 10.75 at 650 a bushel. I'm Jeff Daly on the Cromwell Ag Radio Network.
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5: Storm team, plenty of sunshine today. High around 86. Can't rule out a little isolated shower or thunderstorm. That's just kind of what we do in the month of August, right? 69 tonight, 90 tomorrow. It's 84 right now in downtown. Let's kick off another extra long Fox Run from the First National Bank Foxhole.

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Hey, wherever summer takes you this year, take us along. 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

0: John Morgan and a kid myself on Jonesboro's Fox Country. Oh my gosh, we got so many things going on. We talked about the Lauren Elena concert coming up on September 12th. Then we've got the 16th annual Downtown Jonesboro Barbecue and Music Festival back with 2 days of live music, food trucks, art, vendors, the First National Bank Kids Zone, and free entertainment for everybody. It's Friday night, September 25th. The Right Fiber stage is going to have a Van Halen tribute band called Jump. And then Natural Science, which is a Rush tribute band, will be there. Mary Beth Bird is going to be singing. And then on Saturday night, the 26th, the Spin Doctors with opening act, That 70s Band, playing classic songs from the 70s. So, and we've got a bunch of local bands too. North Mississippi All-Stars, Greasy Tree, Blues Nato, Dukes of Hoggard, and Bloodhound. They're one of my favorites, performing all day on Saturday. 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

94.9 The Fox, Stella Lefty, and Boston. Hey, we're not going to be in Boston. We're going to be in Brooklyn tomorrow morning, 7 till 9. 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

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Hey, long live our Fox at Work Club members like Jeff over at Alliance Ag Equipment, winner of lunch for up to 10 for Ron's Catfish this week. 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
0: Storm team, sunny skies, a high of 86 this afternoon. There's a slight chance of an isolated shower today and tomorrow. 69 for the low tonight. Tomorrow's high up around 90. It's 86 right now. Let's kick off an extra long Fox Run from the First National Bank Foxhole. Here's Ellen Langley.

Sunny and 75. Joe Nichols is on Fox Country. Well, not quite sunny and 75, more like sunny and 85, but that's okay. Hey, I love this guy. His name is Zach John King, and this song, I love the melody. It's called Get to Drinkin'. Now he

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0: Morgan Wallen and Don't Weigh on Fox Country. And don't you want to get your hands on the keys to a 25 Jeep Wrangler Sport S? Sales tax paid. Yeah, I know you do. Your next chance to win that Jeep and your share of $5,000 cash happens tomorrow morning. We're going to be up and at them early from 7 to 9. We're going to have the Jeep on location at the Sonic in Brooklyn, right there at the line. You can't miss us. You can pull in, ask for the keyword, but you just tune into the radio between 7 and 9. Stafford and Frigo are going to tell you the word over and over and over and over, and you're going to text that to 43414. You'll get a bounce back message that says, hey, we got your entry. Now, save this message. Take a screenshot of it. That's your entry on October 3rd over at Cavanaugh Chrysler Dodge Jeep Ram in Walnut Ridge when we give that Jeep away.
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on the station with the Jeep Wrangler and Cash giveaway. Your next chance to win this 2025 Jeep Wrangler Sport S tomorrow morning with Stafford and Frigo.

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Smack dab in the middle of another extra long Fox run. 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

0: John Mayer helping out on 104.9 The Fox, a little after 2 o'clock Monday afternoon. Hi, hope you had a good weekend, and your first day back into the swing of things is going well. We've got a pretty good-looking forecast for the week. Right now, though, we'll take a quick check of the markets.
1: I'm Jeff Fowley on the Cromwell Ag Radio Network. Well, it was a lower market in the overnight when we started trading for the week, but as the day wore on, we moved into a stronger market. Corn futures trading from 6 3/4 to 8.5 cents a bushel higher. Soybeans between 3 cents and 7 1/4 cents a bushel higher. Wheat futures went double digits today, 10 cents to 12 1/4 cents a bushel stronger. Soybean oil futures pricing from 90 cents to $1.57 higher. Soybean meal from 20 cents to $1.20 higher. Rice futures were stronger and cotton futures were higher. Live cattle trade held on to gains until the afternoon. Then the October market dropped 52 cents at $226.72. Feeders October $1.65 down at $333.70. Lean hogs October $1.17 lower, $83.67. At the Chicago Board of Trade today, again, it's a stronger close. Corn futures in the September, 8.5 higher, 449 1/4. December corn gained 8.5, 472 1/2. Soybeans August down 3 1/4, 1168 3/4. November 4 3/4 higher, 1192 1/4 a bushel. Move out to the March and you're at 1211 3/4, 7 cents up on the day today. Wheat futures nearby September gained 11 3/4 at 651. I'm Jeff Nally.
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5: Friend named Chaz. 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I like to tell Chaz that if Jesus didn't have to be a carpenter, he would have made a great electrician. Jesus called himself the light of the world. I say to Chaz, you know, Christians are like wired to the Holy Spirit. It's their power source. They're like conduits for God's mission and ministry. Chaz says, I get it, I get it. That makes sense, Jason, but it's way too corny for me. You know, Chaz is right. Electrician Jesus is pretty high up on the cheese meter. Now, I'm not naive. All Christians at one time or another don't shine the light of Christ like they should. 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I guess I'm trying to say to the Christians out there, I hope we spend most of the day shining God's love and mercy. We don't need to go around shining the light on ourselves, but instead, highlight the power source that's behind us, that's within us. This is Jason McCall, First Baptist Church, Jonesboro, Arkansas.
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0: Well, your KH Storm Team forecast, not too bad for the first week of August. Looks

pretty consistent. Partly cloudy, upper 80s, about 90, pretty much all week. Not much in the way of rain in the forecast, but at least it's not this blistering hot stuff that we've had recently. I'm just saying. I'm trying to find a silver lining here, you know? Got ourselves another extra long Fox Run live from the First National Bank Foxhole. Here we go.

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couple of weeks from right now in the day. 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Or chances are you're already in the pickup line.

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0: That's Hudson Westbrook and his new one on 104.9 The Fox. Almost 3 o'clock Monday afternoon. I'm Brett, keeping you company. I don't know if you went to the movies this weekend, but if you did, chances are you went to see Spider-Man. Brand new day. My gosh. The numbers on that thing over the weekend. Well, hang on. I want to make sure I repeat it back to you. Yeah, $355 million in the U.S. It did almost $1 billion around the globe in its first weekend. You know, I haven't seen too many comments about the movie itself. You know, was it great? Was it a disappointment? But it was seen. Was it seen? Heck yes, by a lot of people. Some pretty big numbers for its first weekend. Got ourselves more Fox Country coming up, and we'd like to get you to hang on for that.
1: Most people think roads end. Jeep owners know better. Sometimes the best road is the one without pavement. 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

o'clock on the station with the Jeep Wrangler and Cash giveaway. 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

0: 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Smack dab in the middle of another extra long Fox run as your Monday afternoon continues. Hang in there. 5 o'clock's coming. 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

0: 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Looks like tomorrow morning during Stafford and Frigo's program between 7 and 9, that'll be your next chance to get your name on the list for this brand new 2025 Jeep Wrangler. And we pay the sales tax if you win. 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We make that award every single week. 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The boys will give you the keyword. You text that in, and then you get a notification that says, hey, you're in. And then you just hang on to that. The Jeep Wrangler will be live at the Sonic tomorrow in Brooklyn. Matter of fact, I'll be there hanging out, having some breakfast for myself, and showing people how to win in the Jeep Wrangler and cash giveaway from Sonic, America's Drive-In, Kavanaugh Chrysler Dodge Jeep Ram, and 104.9 The Fox.
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6: Got your K8 Storm Team forecast. Not too bad for the first week of August. That's just my opinion. I mean, I feel like it could be a lot warmer and more humid than it's going to be this week. I mean, I don't want it to be, but I would understand if it was because of when in the year it is and where in the country we live. But the plan is partly cloudy and a high each day, about 90, you know, upper 80s, low 90s. Not much in the way of rain chances, I'll just tell you that. Got ourselves another extra long Fox Run live from the First National Bank

We're still doing our Fox Country Summer on 104.9 The Fox. We cranked it up on Memorial Day weekend, and we're still going. Are we going to Labor Day? Let's go to Halloween for our Fox Country Summer. Wonder if we can make that happen.

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0: On 104.9 The Fox, almost to 4 o'clock Monday afternoon. One more hour, and you'll be heading to the house. Hang in there. Hang in there. Big weekend as the 21st annual Stuff the Bus School Supply Drive was blazing. So many people, thousands of residents donating more than 33,000 individual school supply items at Walmart locations around the region, and people made monetary donations too. We gathered up almost $10,000 in cash that was collected during the course of the drive, and it'll be used to purchase even more supplies for local students before the school year begins. Yeah, it's just a couple of weeks away, and we've done the Stuff the Bus 21st year. It's kind of hard to believe we've been doing it that long, and it's also kind of hard to believe how great Northeast Arkansas came out and supported the event. Well, I shouldn't say. It's hard to believe. It's always a big success, and we appreciate everyone that was a part of it, from volunteers to people that made big donations. It was a big day on Saturday. More Fox Country on the way.
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folks. 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

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Smack dab in the middle of another extra long Fox run as we get closer and closer to 5 o'clock on a Monday.

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0: newest big smash from Ella Langley on 104.9 The Fox. A little after 4 o'clock, closer and closer to 5. If you're having trouble making it through your Monday, it'll be here and over with before you know it. One of the things that could make it fun is if somebody brought you a bunch of food for the office and you were designated as the office hero. That's what Jeff is over at Alliance Ag Equipment. He is the guy that just won lunch for up to 10 from Ron's Catfish. 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
0: Your KH Storm Team forecast, a low down into the 70s tonight under partly cloudy skies, and then tomorrow, pretty much like today. And the rest of the week, pretty much like today. Upper 80s, low 90s, not talking so much about a heat index like we have recently, not really talking very much about any rain in the forecast either. Now you know, got ourselves another extra long Fox run, live from the First National Bank Foxhole, and here we go.

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I think that's my favorite Brad Paisley tune. All the fishing song. Gonna miss her on 104.9 The Fox. I enjoy it so much. If I'm driving down the road, my wife and I in the vehicle, and that song comes on, I crank it up and sing right along with it. Wife doesn't care for that too much, but she'll be fine.

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0: Zach Top on 104.9 The Fox, almost to 5 o'clock. The drive at 5, we're cranked up, we're ready to go. You know, over the weekend, we did Stuff the Bus, which is a reminder that school is almost here. And then we've announced that Lauren Elena is coming to Fox Country for a big free show. And it's happening right around a school, specifically out at ASU. Lauren Elena is going to be live at Tailgate City, right in front of the first home football game for the Red Wolves, and you can see her concert for free, and we're giving away tickets to the Red Wolves football game. And so imagine that for a Saturday afternoon. You go to Tailgate City, you hobnob with some friends, maybe get a little something to eat, watch a free show, and then stroll on over to the stadium, watch a free football game. And it's going to be in September, so it's probably going to be a little cooler, or it's going to be fun. And it's brought to you by St. Bernard's Physicians Group and the Jonesboro Advertising and Promotions Commission. And, of course, your buddies right here at 104.9 The Fox.
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on the home to the Jeep Wrangler and cash giveaway. We got a new 2025 Jeep Wrangler Sport S we're turning loose of. You could win. There's also $5,000 cash we're giving

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1: 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No, it's not the attorney from Memphis. No. Every time I say that, they say, where have I heard that before? Morgan and Morgan. I said, it's that lawyer over in Tennessee. And people say, oh, why are you saying

0: 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That's Kenny Chesney on 104.9 The Fox, home to this very radio station as part of the Jonesboro Media Group. Another proud initiative that we serve up is JonesboroRightNow.com. That's how you stay plugged into what's happening in Jonesboro in the news. 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
16: Got your KA Storm Team forecast. Low tonight down into the 70s. Tomorrow pretty much like today. And really, I've cheated and looked ahead. The entire week is going to be pretty much like today. Partly cloudy each day. Hardly a mention of rain in the forecast. No cool fronts coming. No warm fronts coming either. We're going to kind of hang out in the upper 80s, low 90s for the next few days. At least it's consistent. You know what to expect when you walk out in the morning. Got ourselves another extra long Fox run live from the First National Bank foxhole here.

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With Graylin James, his first big hit, Water at a Wedding. You got it on The Fox.

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0: Slew Combs on 104.9 The Fox, back to school, getting closer and closer, and be here in just like, what, is it next week? School starts for some next week. We had our big Stuff the Bus event over the weekend at Walmart's around Fox Country. We started at 9 on Saturday. We went till 3. And in that span of time, we were able to gather up over 33,000 individual school supply items. And a lot of people didn't do any shopping and make donations. They just made monetary donations. And through the event, we raised, it was either almost $10,000 or maybe a little over $10,000 in cash. And that money will just go toward necessary purchases for school students that are ready for school. They're tired of summer. They want to get back into the classroom with their friends and their teachers, and they need to be fully stocked as far as their supplies go. And that's what Stuff the Bus is all about. It was a big day this weekend. Thanks to the United Way and our partners, KAIT, and your buddies here at the Fox, right in the middle of it.
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That's Boston from Stella Lefty on 104.9 The Fox. Smack dab in the middle of another extra long Fox run. As your Monday evening continues, I'm Brett, keeping you company with Dustin Lynch. 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

newly married Taylor Swift on 104.9 The Fox, home to the Jeep Wrangler and Cash giveaway. Yep, tomorrow morning we've got another chance for you to score this brand new 2025 Jeep Wrangler we're giving away. 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Have we done the math? Is it like $5,000-$6,000? Plus, speaking of $5,000, we're handing out $500 in cash to one lucky texter every week, and that includes this week. So you want to get your name on the list. We've got a two-hour text window tomorrow with Stafford and Frigo between 7 and 9. You get the keyword that they give you, you text it in, and your name is on the list if you're not already there, and you should go ahead and text again anyway. If you're already registered, that's fine.

0: That'll put you in the running for the $500 in cash. The Jeep Wrangler will be live with me tomorrow morning between 7 and 9 at the Sonic in Brooklyn. 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
7: Got your K8 Storm Team forecast. A low tonight down into the 70s. Tomorrow, pretty much like today. Partly cloudy. No real mention of rain in the forecast. Might be upper 80s. Might be low 90s. Not talking so much about a heat index, and that's fine with me. 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

0: New stuff from Dan and Shay. 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Coming up, we've got Ellie live from the First National Bank Foxhole. 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